And that was Benny Carter on Marion McPartland's Piano Jazz at the piano, joining her for an interpretation of his own original Only Trust Your Heart. And that was issued on the Jazz Alliance label back in the 90s, and it's probably out of print now, but definitely something worth picking up. And a lot of great pair of old friends talking throughout the show. We preceded it with the Book of the Month Club recording at Town Hall Swing Reunion, and Benny Carter playing and singing his original All That Jazz. You're tuned into Timeless Jazz. I'm Ken Dryden, and we'll continue this birthday salute with one of at least a couple of recordings that Benny Carter did with his good friend Phil Woods. And what's particularly fun about this track is neither one of them is playing their primary instrument on this track. You'll hear Phil Woods on clarinet and Benny Carter on trumpet. This is Benny Carter's We Were in Love from the Music Masters recording My Man Benny, My Man Phil. Joining them, Chris Neville on piano, George Mraz on bass, Kenny Washington on drums. This is a 1989 recording.

That ballad was a Benny Carter original entitled Johnny. Joining him, Ray Bryan on piano, Milt Hinton on bass, and Grady Tate on drums, recorded in 1976. Not heard on that particular selection, but present on the date, Harry Sweets Edison on trumpet and Eddie Lockjaw Davis on tenor sax. And that recording, the Benny Carter Group, is entitled Wonderland. Preceding it was Key Largo from the Music Masters live recording Cookin' at Carlos One. Richard Wines on piano, Lyle Atkinson on bass, and Al Harewood on drums joining Benny Carter. And then the set opened with Benny Carter and Phil Woods, My Man Benny, My Man Phil, Benny on trumpet, Phil on clarinet, and We Were in Love, great Benny Carter composition. We're going to round out this first hour of a Benny Carter tribute with the Benny Carter All-Star Sax Ensemble. And what a great one. Joining Benny on alto sax, Herb Geller, Jimmy Heath, and Frank West on tenor saxophones, Joe Temperley on the baritone sax, with Richard Wines piano, Milt Hinton on bass, and Ronnie Bedford on drums. From the recording Over the Rainbow, we'll hear Straight Talk, another Benny Carter original.

Benny Carter and the All-Star Sax Ensemble with Straight Talk, a Benny Carter original. And we've got more Benny Carter coming in this 114th birthday salute in the next hour of Timeless Jazz, so stay tuned. Welcome to Timeless Jazz. I'm Ken Dryden. Today I'm going to be sharing the music of Benny Carter, great, who worked late into his 80s before finally setting down his horns. He lived to be 95. He passed away in September of 2003, born August 8th of 1907. And so we're celebrating his 114th birthday today. We're going to start off the program with a recording made in the 1980s, a real all-star band, Joe Wilder on trumpet, Scott Hamilton on tenor sax, Ed Bickert, the fine Canadian guitarist, the late Gene Harris on piano, John Clayton on bass, and Jimmy Smith on drums. This is an original that he wrote, a ballad that had a lyric added by Johnny Mercer, A Kiss From You. It's from the Concord Jazz release, A Gentleman and His Music.

0: Of course, Dizzy Gillespie's signature tune, written with Frank Paparelli, A Night in Tunisia. That is from Benny Carter, Dizzy Gillespie Incorporated, a Pablo release from the 1970s, reissued in the original Jazz Classics series on CD in 1992. Joining them, Tommy Flanagan on piano, Joe Pass on guitar, Al McKibben on bass, and Mickey Roker on drums. And we opened with Benny Carter's A Kiss From You, and that is from the Concord Jazz release, A Gentleman and His Music. You're listening to Timeless Jazz. I'm Ken Dryden, and each week at this time I share music out of a collection that got underway in 1972, and today celebrating the 114th birthday of Benny Carter, born August 8th of 1907. We're going to continue with a live recording, and I don't think this was in print for very long. It was actually issued by the Book of the Month Club Records, and it was a live concert recorded over two nights at Town Hall in New York City, featuring an all-star septet in various combinations. This one, led by Carter, and is actually going to feature a vocal by Carter as well. He wrote the music, Al Stillman wrote the lyric. He's joined by electric guitarist Remo Palmier, longtime rhythm guitarist from Count Basie's orchestra, Freddie Green, George DeVivier on the bass, and Louis Belson on drums. This is All That Jazz, again featuring Benny Carter on vocals as well as alto sax.
1: And we'd like to do a song for which you've had thousands of requests.
2: Well, hundreds. More than that.
1: It has a delightful lyric written to it by Al Stillman, the late Al Stillman, who wrote many great songs. And I just think the lyrics should be heard. No one on the podium at the moment, you don't know. No, nobody knows this lyric but me. It's called All That Jazz.

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Ooh, baby, what you've got, nobody has, and I've got you and all that jazz. A little help. I'm in love with you and all that jazz. You're my dream come true and all that jazz. Baby, you're too much.

0: all that jazz.
1: Thank you very much indeed. Gee, nobody left.

And that was Benny Carter on Marion McPartland's Piano Jazz at the piano, joining her for an interpretation of his own original Only Trust Your Heart. And that was issued on the Jazz Alliance label back in the 90s, and it's probably out of print now, but definitely something worth picking up. And a lot of great pair of old friends talking throughout the show. We preceded it with the Book of the Month Club recording at Town Hall Swing Reunion, and Benny Carter playing and singing his original All That Jazz. You're tuned into Timeless Jazz. I'm Ken Dryden, and we'll continue this birthday salute with one of at least a couple of recordings that Benny Carter did with his good friend Phil Woods. And what's particularly fun about this track is neither one of them is playing their primary instrument on this track. You'll hear Phil Woods on clarinet and Benny Carter on trumpet. This is Benny Carter's We Were in Love from the Music Masters recording My Man Benny, My Man Phil. Joining them, Chris Neville on piano, George Mraz on bass, Kenny Washington on drums. This is a 1989 recording.

That ballad was a Benny Carter original entitled Johnny. Joining him, Ray Bryan on piano, Milt Hinton on bass, and Grady Tate on drums, recorded in 1976. Not heard on that particular selection, but present on the date, Harry Sweets Edison on trumpet and Eddie Lockjaw Davis on tenor sax. And that recording, the Benny Carter Group, is entitled Wonderland. Preceding it was Key Largo from the Music Masters live recording Cookin' at Carlos One. Richard Wines on piano, Lyle Atkinson on bass, and Al Harewood on drums joining Benny Carter. And then the set opened with Benny Carter and Phil Woods, My Man Benny, My Man Phil, Benny on trumpet, Phil on clarinet, and We Were in Love, great Benny Carter composition. We're going to round out this first hour of a Benny Carter tribute with the Benny Carter All-Star Sax Ensemble. And what a great one. Joining Benny on alto sax, Herb Geller, Jimmy Heath, and Frank West on tenor saxophones, Joe Temperley on the baritone sax, with Richard Wines piano, Milt Hinton on bass, and Ronnie Bedford on drums. From the recording Over the Rainbow, we'll hear Straight Talk, another Benny Carter original.

Benny Carter and the All-Star Sax Ensemble with Straight Talk, a Benny Carter original. And we've got more Benny Carter coming in this 114th birthday salute in the next hour of Timeless Jazz, so stay tuned. Welcome to Timeless Jazz. I'm Ken Dryden. Today I'm going to be sharing the music of Benny Carter, great, who worked late into his 80s before finally setting down his horns. He lived to be 95. He passed away in September of 2003, born August 8th of 1907. And so we're celebrating his 114th birthday today. We're going to start off the program with a recording made in the 1980s. A real all-star band, Joe Wilder on trumpet, Scott Hamilton on tenor sax, Ed Bickert, the fine Canadian guitarist, the late Gene Harris on piano, John Clayton on bass, and Jimmy Smith on drums. This is an original that he wrote, a ballad that had a lyric added by Johnny Mercer, A Kiss From You. It's from the Concord Jazz release, A Gentleman and His Music.

0: Of course, Dizzy Gillespie's signature tune, written with Frank Paparelli, A Night in Tunisia. That is from Benny Carter, Dizzy Gillespie Incorporated, a Pablo release from the 1970s, reissued in the original Jazz Classics series on CD in 1992. Joining them, Tommy Flanagan on piano, Joe Pass on guitar, Al McKibben on bass, and Mickey Roker on drums. And we opened with Benny Carter's A Kiss From You, and that is from the Concord Jazz release, A Gentleman and His Music. You're listening to Timeless Jazz. I'm Ken Dryden, and each week at this time I share music out of a collection that got underway in 1972, and today celebrating the 114th birthday of Benny Carter, born August 8th of 1907. We're going to continue with a live recording, and I don't think this was in print for very long. It was actually issued by the Book of the Month Club Records, and it was a live concert recorded over two nights at Town Hall in New York City, featuring an all-star septet in various combinations. This one, led by Carter, and is actually going to feature a vocal by Carter as well. He wrote the music, Al Stillman wrote the lyric. He's joined by electric guitarist Remo Palmier, longtime rhythm guitarist from Count Basie's orchestra, Freddie Green, George DeVivier on the bass, and Louis Belson on drums. This is All That Jazz, again featuring Benny Carter on vocals as well as alto sax.
1: And we'd like to do a song for which you've had thousands of requests.
2: Well, hundreds. Oh, come on. But more than that.
1: It has a delightful lyric written to it by Al Stillman, the late Al Stillman, who wrote many great songs. And I just think the lyrics should be heard. No one on the podium at the moment, you don't know. No, nobody knows this lyric but me. It's called All That Jazz.

0: nobody has. And I've got you and all that jazz.
1: A little help.
0: I'm in love with you and all that jazz. You're my dream come true and all that jazz. Baby, you're too much. You

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Thank you very much indeed. Gee, nobody left.

And that was Benny Carter on Marion McPartland's Piano Jazz at the piano, joining her for an interpretation of his own original Only Trust Your Heart. And that was issued on the Jazz Alliance label back in the 90s, and it's probably out of print now, but definitely something worth picking up. And a lot of great old friends talking throughout the show. We preceded it with the Book of the Month Club recording at Town Hall Swing Reunion, and Benny Carter playing and singing his original All That Jazz. You're tuned into Timeless Jazz. I'm Ken Dryden, and we'll continue this birthday salute with one of at least a couple of recordings that Benny Carter did with his good friend Phil Woods. And what's particularly fun about this track is neither one of them is playing their primary instrument on this track. You'll hear Phil Woods on clarinet and Benny Carter on trumpet. This is Benny Carter's We Were in Love from the Music Masters recording My Man Benny, My Man Phil. Joining them, Chris Neville on piano, George Mraz on bass, Kenny Washington on drums. This is a 1989 recording.

That ballad was a Benny Carter original entitled Johnny. Joining him, Ray Bryan on piano, Milt Hinton on bass, and Grady Tate on drums, recorded in 1976. Not heard on that particular selection, but present on the date, Harry Sweets Edison on trumpet and Eddie Lockjaw Davis on tenor sax. And that recording, the Benny Carter Group, is entitled Wonderland. Preceding it was Key Largo from the Music Masters live recording Cookin' at Carlos One. Richard Wines on piano, Lyle Atkinson on bass, and Al Harewood on drums joining Benny Carter. And then the set opened with Benny Carter and Phil Woods, My Man Benny, My Man Phil, Benny on trumpet, Phil on clarinet, and We Were in Love, great Benny Carter composition. We're going to round out this first hour of a Benny Carter tribute with the Benny Carter All-Star Sax Ensemble. And what a great one. Joining Benny on alto sax, Herb Geller, Jimmy Heath, and Frank West on tenor saxophones, Joe Temperley on the baritone sax, with Richard Wines piano, Milt Hinton on bass, and Ronnie Bedford on drums. From the recording Over the Rainbow, we'll hear Straight Talk, another Benny Carter original.

Benny Carter and the All-Star Sax Ensemble with Straight Talk, a Benny Carter original. And we've got more Benny Carter coming in this 114th birthday salute in the next hour of Timeless Jazz, so stay tuned. Welcome to Timeless Jazz. I'm Ken Dryden. Today I'm going to be sharing the music of Benny Carter, great, who worked late into his 80s before finally setting down his horns. He lived to be 95. He passed away in

made in the 1980s. A real all-star band, Joe Wilder on trumpet, Scott Hamilton on tenor sax, Ed Bickert, the fine Canadian guitarist, the late Gene Harris on piano, John Clayton on bass, and Jimmy Smith on drums. This is an original that he wrote, a ballad that had a lyric added by Johnny Mercer, A Kiss From You. It's from the Concord Jazz release, A Gentleman and His Music.

0: Of course, Dizzy Gillespie's signature tune, written with Frank Paparelli, A Night in Tunisia. That is from Benny Carter, Dizzy Gillespie Incorporated, a Pablo release from the 1970s, reissued in the Original Jazz Classics series on CD in 1992. Joining them, Tommy Flanagan on piano, Joe Pass on guitar, Al McKibben on bass, and Mickey Roker on drums. And we opened with Benny Carter's A Kiss From You, and that is from the Concord Jazz release, A Gentleman and His Music. You're listening to Timeless Jazz. I'm Ken Dryden, and each week of this time I share music out of a collection that got underway in 1972, and today celebrating the 114th birthday of Benny Carter, born August 8th of 1907. We're going to continue with a live recording, and I don't think this was in print for very long. It was actually issued by the Book of the Month Club Records, and it was a live concert recorded over two nights at Town Hall in New York City, featuring an all-star septet in various combinations. This one, led by Carter, and is actually going to feature a vocal by Carter as well. He wrote the music, Al Stillman wrote the lyric. He's joined by electric guitarist Remo Palmier, longtime rhythm guitarist from Count Basie's orchestra, Freddie Green, George DeVivier on the bass, and Louis Belson on drums. This is All That Jazz, again featuring Benny Carter on vocals as well as alto sax.
1: And we'd like to do a song for which you've had thousands of requests.
2: Well, hundreds. Oh, come on. With more than that.
1: It has a delightful lyric written to it by Al Stillman, the late Al Stillman, who wrote many great songs. And I just think the lyrics should be heard. No one on the podium at the moment, you don't know.
2: No, nobody knows this lyric but me.
1: It's called All That Jazz.

What you've got, nobody has. And I've got you and all that jazz. A little help. I'm in love with you and all that jazz. You're my dream come true and all that jazz. Baby, you're too much. You've got the skin I love to touch. The skin I love to touch too much. And all that jazz.

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Thank you very much indeed. Gee, nobody left.

And that was Benny Carter on Marion McPartland's Piano Jazz at the piano, joining her for an interpretation of his own original Only Trust Your Heart. And that was issued on the Jazz Alliance label back in the 90s, and it's probably out of print now, but definitely something worth picking up. And a lot of great old friends talking throughout the show. We preceded it with the Book of the Month Club recording at Town Hall Swing Reunion, and Benny Carter playing and singing his original All That Jazz. You're tuned into Timeless Jazz. I'm Ken Dryden, and we'll continue this birthday salute with one of at least a couple of recordings that Benny Carter did with his good friend Phil Woods. And what's particularly fun about this track is neither one of them is playing their primary instrument on this track. You'll hear Phil Woods on clarinet and Benny Carter on trumpet. This is Benny Carter's We Were in Love from the Music Masters recording My Man Benny, My Man Phil. Joining them, Chris Neville on piano, George Mraz on bass, Kenny Washington on drums. This is a 1989 recording.

That ballad was a Benny Carter original entitled Johnny. Joining him, Ray Bryan on piano, Milt Hinton on bass, and Grady Tate on drums, recorded in 1976. Not heard on that particular selection, but present on the date, Harry Sweets Edison on trumpet and Eddie Lockjaw Davis on tenor sax. And that recording, the Benny Carter Group, is entitled Wonderland. Preceding it was Key Largo from the Music Masters live recording Cookin' at Carlos One. Richard Wines on piano, Lyle Atkinson on bass, and Al Harewood on drums joining Benny Carter. And then the set opened with Benny Carter and Phil Woods, My Man Benny, My Man Phil, Benny on trumpet, Phil on clarinet, and We Were in Love, great Benny Carter composition. We're going to round out this first hour of a Benny Carter tribute with the Benny Carter All-Star Sax Ensemble. And what a great one. Joining Benny on alto sax, Herb Geller, Jimmy Heath, and Frank West on tenor saxophones, Joe Temperley on the baritone sax, with Richard Wines piano, Milt Hinton on bass, and Ronnie Bedford on drums. From the recording Over the Rainbow, we'll hear Straight Talk, another Benny Carter original.

Benny Carter and the All-Star Sax Ensemble with Straight Talk, a Benny Carter original. And we've got more Benny Carter coming in this 114th birthday salute in the next hour of Timeless Jazz, so stay tuned. Welcome to Timeless Jazz. I'm Ken Dryden. Today I'm going to be sharing the music of Benny Carter, great, who worked late into his 80s before finally setting down his horns. He lived to be 95. He passed away in September of 2003, born August 8th of 1907. And so we're celebrating his 114th birthday today. We're going to start off the program with a recording made in the 1980s, a real all-star band, Joe Wilder on trumpet, Scott Hamilton on tenor sax, Ed Bickert, the fine Canadian guitarist, the late Gene Harris on piano, John Clayton on bass, and Jimmy Smith on drums. This is an original that he wrote, a ballad that had a lyric added by Johnny Mercer, A Kiss from You. It's from the Concord Jazz release, A Gentleman and His Music.

0: Of course, Dizzy Gillespie's signature tune, written with Frank Paparelli, A Night in Tunisia. That is from Benny Carter, Dizzy Gillespie Incorporated, a Pablo release from the 1970s, reissued in the Original Jazz Classics series on CD in 1992. Joining them, Tommy Flanagan on piano, Joe Pass on guitar, Al McKibben on bass, and Mickey Roker on drums. And we opened with Benny Carter's A Kiss From You, and that is from the Concord Jazz release, A Gentleman and His Music. You're listening to Timeless Jazz. I'm Ken Dryden, and each week at this time I share music out of a collection that got underway in 1972, and today celebrating the 114th birthday of Benny Carter, born August 8th of 1907. We're going to continue with a live recording, and I don't think this was in print for very long. It was actually issued by the Book of the Month Club Records, and it was a live concert recorded over two nights at Town Hall in New York City, featuring an all-star septet in various combinations. This one, led by Carter, and it's actually going to feature a vocal by Carter as well. He wrote the music, Al Stillman wrote the lyric. He's joined by electric guitarist Remo Palmier, longtime rhythm guitarist from Count Basie's orchestra, Freddie Green, George DeVivier on the bass, and Louis Belson on drums. This is All That Jazz, again featuring Benny Carter on vocals as well as alto sax.
1: And we'd like to do a song for which we've had thousands of requests.
2: Well, hundreds. More than that.
1: It has a delightful lyric written to it by Al Stillman, the late Al Stillman, who wrote many great songs. And I just think the lyrics should be heard. No one on the podium at the moment, nobody knows this lyric but me. It's called All That Jazz.

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A little help. I'm in love with you and all that jazz. You're my dream come true and all that jazz. Baby, you're too much. You've got the skin I love to touch. The skin I love to touch too much.

0: and all that jazz.
1: Thank you very much indeed. Gee, nobody left.

And that was Benny Carter on Marion McPartland's Piano Jazz at the piano, joining her for an interpretation of his own original Only Trust Your Heart. And that was issued on the Jazz Alliance label back in the 90s, and it's probably out of print now, but definitely something worth picking up. And a lot of great pair of old friends talking throughout the show. We preceded it with the Book of the Month Club recording at Town Hall Swing Reunion, and Benny Carter playing and singing his original All That Jazz. You're tuned into Timeless Jazz. I'm Ken Dryden, and we'll continue this birthday salute with one of at least a couple of recordings that Benny Carter did with his good friend Phil Woods. And what's particularly fun about this track is neither one of them is playing their primary instrument on this track. You'll hear Phil Woods on clarinet and Benny Carter on trumpet. This is Benny Carter's We Were in Love from the Music Masters recording My Man Benny, My Man Phil. Joining them, Chris Neville on piano, George Mraz on bass, Kenny Washington on drums. This is a 1989 recording.

That ballad was a Benny Carter original entitled Johnny. Joining him, Ray Bryan on piano, Milt Hinton on bass, and Grady Tate on drums, recorded in 1976. Not heard on that particular selection, but present on the date, Harry Sweets Edison on trumpet and Eddie Lockjaw Davis on tenor sax. And that recording, the Benny Carter Group, is entitled Wonderland. Preceding it was Key Largo from the Music Masters live recording, Cookin' at Carlos One. Richard Wines on piano, Lyle Atkinson on bass, and Al Harewood on drums joining Benny Carter. And then the set opened with Benny Carter and Phil Woods, My Man Benny, My Man Phil, Benny on trumpet, Phil on clarinet, and We Were in Love, great Benny Carter composition. We're going to round out this first hour of a Benny Carter tribute with the Benny Carter All-Star Sax Ensemble. And what a great one. Joining Benny on alto sax, Herb Geller, Jimmy Heath, and Frank West on tenor saxophones, Joe Temperley on the baritone sax, with Richard Wines piano, Milt Hinton on bass, and Ronnie Bedford on drums. From the recording Over the Rainbow, we'll hear Straight Talk, another Benny Carter original.

Benny Carter and the All-Star Sax Ensemble with Straight Talk, a Benny Carter original. And we've got more Benny Carter coming in this 114th birthday salute in the next hour of Timeless Jazz, so stay tuned. Welcome to Timeless Jazz. I'm Ken Dryden. Today I'm going to be sharing the music of Benny Carter, great, who worked late into his 80s before finally setting down his horns. He lived to be 95. He passed away in September of 2003, born August 8th of 1907. And so we're celebrating his 114th birthday today. We're going to start off the program with a recording made in the 1980s, a real all-star band, Joe Wilder on trumpet, Scott Hamilton on tenor sax, Ed Bickert, the fine Canadian guitarist, the late Gene Harris on piano, John Clayton on bass, and Jimmy Smith on drums. This is an original that he wrote, a ballad that had a lyric added by Johnny Mercer, A Kiss from You. It's from the Concord Jazz release, A Gentleman and His Music.

0: Of course, Dizzy Gillespie's signature tune, written with Frank Paparelli, A Night in Tunisia. That is from Benny Carter, Dizzy Gillespie Incorporated, a Pablo release from the 1970s, reissued in the original Jazz Classics series on CD in 1992. Joining them, Tommy Flanagan on piano, Joe Pass on guitar, Al McKibben on bass, and Mickey Roker on drums. And we opened with Benny Carter's A Kiss From You, and that is from the Concord Jazz release, A Gentleman and His Music. You're listening to Timeless Jazz. I'm Ken Dryden, and each week of this time I share music out of a collection that got underway in 1972, and today celebrating the 114th birthday of Benny Carter, born August 8th of 1907. We're going to continue with a live recording, and I don't think this was in print for very long. It was actually issued by the Book of the Month Club Records, and it was a live concert recorded over two nights at Town Hall in New York City, featuring an all-star septet in various combinations. This one led by Carter, and is actually going to feature a vocal by Carter as well. He wrote the music, Al Stillman wrote the lyric. He's joined by electric guitarist Remo Palmier, longtime rhythm guitarist from Count Basie's orchestra, Freddie Green, George DeVivier on the bass, and Louis Belson on drums. This is All That Jazz, again featuring Benny Carter on vocals as well as alto sax.
1: And we'd like to do a song for which you've had thousands of requests.
2: Well, hundreds. More than that.
1: It has a delightful lyric written to it by Al Stillman, the late Al Stillman, who wrote many great songs. And I just think the lyrics should be heard. No one on the podium at the moment, you don't know. No, nobody knows this lyric but me. It's called All That Jazz.

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You've got the skin I love to touch. 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You have got the lips.

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1: Thank you very much indeed. Gee, nobody left.

And that was Benny Carter on Marion McPartland's Piano Jazz at the piano, joining her for an interpretation of his own original Only Trust Your Heart. And that was issued on the Jazz Alliance label back in the 90s, and it's probably out of print now, but definitely something worth picking up. And a lot of great pair of old friends talking throughout the show. We preceded it with the Book of the Month Club recording at Town Hall Swing Reunion and Benny Carter playing and singing his original All That Jazz. You're tuned into Timeless Jazz. I'm Ken Dryden, and we'll continue this birthday salute with one of at least a couple of recordings that Benny Carter did with his good friend Phil Woods. And what's particularly fun about this track is neither one of them is playing their primary instrument on this track. You'll hear Phil Woods on clarinet and Benny Carter on trumpet. This is Benny Carter's We Were in Love from the Music Masters recording My Man Benny, My Man Phil. Joining them, Chris Neville on piano, George Mraz on bass, Kenny Washington on drums. This is a 1989 recording.

That ballad was a Benny Carter original entitled Johnny. Joining him, Ray Bryan on piano, Milt Hinton on bass, and Grady Tate on drums, recorded in 1976. Not heard on that particular selection, but present on the date, Harry Sweets Edison on trumpet and Eddie Lockjaw Davis on tenor sax. And that recording, the Benny Carter Group, is entitled Wonderland. Preceding it was Key Largo from the Music Masters live recording Cookin' at Carlos One. Richard Wines on piano, Lyle Atkinson on bass, and Al Harewood on drums joining Benny Carter. And then the set opened with Benny Carter and Phil Woods, My Man Benny, My Man Phil, Benny on trumpet, Phil on clarinet, and We Were in Love, great Benny Carter composition. We're going to round out this first hour of a Benny Carter tribute with the Benny Carter All-Star Sax Ensemble. And what a great one. Joining Benny on alto sax, Herb Geller, Jimmy Heath, and Frank West on tenor saxophones, Joe Temperley on the baritone sax, with Richard Wines piano, Milt Hinton on bass, and Ronnie Bedford on drums. From the recording Over the Rainbow, we'll hear Straight Talk, another Benny Carter original.

Benny Carter and the All-Star Sax Ensemble with Straight Talk, a Benny Carter original. And we've got more Benny Carter coming in this 114th birthday salute in the next hour of Timeless Jazz, so stay tuned. Welcome to Timeless Jazz. I'm Ken Dryden. Today I'm going to be sharing the music of Benny Carter, great, who worked late into his 80s before finally setting down his horns. He lived to be 95. He passed away in September of 2003, born August 8th of 1907. And so we're celebrating his 114th birthday today. We're going to start off the program with a recording made in the 1980s, a real all-star band, Joe Wilder on trumpet, Scott Hamilton on tenor sax, Ed Bickert, the fine Canadian guitarist, the late Gene Harris on piano, John Clayton on bass, and Jimmy Smith on drums. This is an original that he wrote, a ballad that had a lyric added by Johnny Mercer, A Kiss from You. It's from the Concord Jazz release, A Gentleman and His Music.

0: Of course, Dizzy Gillespie's signature tune, written with Frank Paparelli, A Night in Tunisia. That is from Benny Carter, Dizzy Gillespie Incorporated, a Pablo release from the 1970s, reissued in the Original Jazz Classics series on CD in 1992. Joining them, Tommy Flanagan on piano, Joe Pass on guitar, Al McKibben on bass, and Mickey Roker on drums. And we opened with Benny Carter's A Kiss From You, and that is from the Concord Jazz release, A Gentleman and His Music. You're listening to Timeless Jazz. I'm Ken Dryden, and each week of this time I share music out of a collection that got underway in 1972, and today celebrating the 114th birthday of Benny Carter, born August 8th of 1907. We're going to continue with a live recording, and I don't think this was in print for very long. It was actually issued by the Book of the Month Club Records, and it was a live concert recorded over two nights at Town Hall in New York City, featuring an all-star septet in various combinations. This one, led by Carter, and is actually going to feature a vocal by Carter as well. He wrote the music, Al Stillman wrote the lyric. He's joined by electric guitarist Remo Palmiere, longtime rhythm guitarist from Count Basie's orchestra, Freddie Green, George DeVivier on the bass, and Louis Belson on drums. This is All That Jazz, again featuring Benny Carter on vocals as well as alto sax.
1: And we'd like to do a song for which you've had thousands of requests.
2: Well, hundreds. More than that.
1: It has a delightful lyric written to it by Al Stillman, the late Al Stillman, who wrote many great songs. And I just think the lyrics should be heard. No one on the podium at the moment, you don't know. No, nobody knows this lyric but me. It's called All That Jazz.

0: Everybody has, and I've got you, and all that jazz.
1: A little help.
0: I'm in love with you, and all that jazz. You're my dream come true, and all that jazz. Baby, you're too much. You've got

0: and all that jazz.
1: Thank you very much indeed. Gee, nobody left.

And that was Benny Carter on Marion McPartland's Piano Jazz at the piano, joining her for an interpretation of his own original Only Trust Your Heart. And that was issued on the Jazz Alliance label back in the 90s, and it's probably out of print now, but definitely something worth picking up. And a lot of great pair of old friends talking throughout the show. We preceded it with the Book of the Month Club recording at Town Hall Swing Reunion, and Benny Carter playing and singing his original All That Jazz. You're tuned into Timeless Jazz. I'm Ken Dryden, and we'll continue this birthday salute with one of at least a couple of recordings that Benny Carter did with his good friend Phil Woods. And what's particularly fun about this track is neither one of them is playing their primary instrument on this track. You'll hear Phil Woods on clarinet and Benny Carter on trumpet. This is Benny Carter's We Were in Love from the Music Masters recording My Man Benny, My Man Phil. Joining them, Chris Neville on piano, George Mraz on bass, Kenny Washington on drums. This is a 1989 recording.

That ballad was a Benny Carter original entitled Johnny. Joining him, Ray Bryan on piano, Milt Hinton on bass, and Grady Tate on drums, recorded in 1976. Not heard on that particular selection, but present on the date, Harry Sweets Edison on trumpet and Eddie Lockjaw Davis on tenor sax. And that recording, the Benny Carter Group, is entitled Wonderland. Preceding it was Key Largo from the Music Masters live recording Cookin' at Carlos One. Richard Wines on piano, Lyle Atkinson on bass, and Al Harewood on drums joining Benny Carter. And then the set opened with Benny Carter and Phil Woods, My Man Benny, My Man Phil, Benny on trumpet, Phil on clarinet, and We Were in Love, great Benny Carter composition. We're going to round out this first hour of a Benny Carter tribute with the Benny Carter All-Star Sax Ensemble. And what a great one. Joining Benny on alto sax, Herb Geller, Jimmy Heath, and Frank West on tenor saxophones, Joe Temperley on the baritone sax, with Richard Wines piano, Milt Hinton on bass, and Ronnie Bedford on drums. From the recording Over the Rainbow, we'll hear Straight Talk, another Benny Carter original.

Benny Carter and the All-Star Sax Ensemble with Straight Talk, a Benny Carter original. And we've got more Benny Carter coming in this 114th birthday salute in the next hour of Timeless Jazz, so stay tuned. Welcome to Timeless Jazz. I'm Ken Dryden. Today I'm going to be sharing the music of Benny Carter, great, who worked late into his 80s before finally setting down his horns. He lived to be 95. He passed away in September of 2003, born August 8th of 1907. And so we're celebrating his 114th birthday today. We're going to start off the program with a recording made in the 1980s, a real all-star band, Joe Wilder on trumpet, Scott Hamilton on tenor sax, Ed Bickert, the fine Canadian guitarist, the late Gene Harris on piano, John Clayton on bass, and Jimmy Smith on drums. This is an original that he wrote, a ballad that had a lyric added by Johnny Mercer, A Kiss From You. It's from the Concord Jazz release, A Gentleman and His Music.

0: Of course, Dizzy Gillespie's signature tune, written with Frank Paparelli, A Night in Tunisia. That is from Benny Carter, Dizzy Gillespie Incorporated, a Pablo release from the 1970s, reissued in the original Jazz Classics series on CD in 1992. Joining them, Tommy Flanagan on piano, Joe Pass on guitar, Al McKibben on bass, and Mickey Roker on drums. And we opened with Benny Carter's A Kiss From You, and that is from the Concord Jazz release, A Gentleman and His Music. You're listening to Timeless Jazz. I'm Ken Dryden, and each week of this time I share music out of a collection that got underway in 1972, and today celebrating the 114th birthday of Benny Carter, born August 8th of 1907. We're going to continue with a live recording, and I don't think this was in print for very long. It was actually issued by the Book of the Month Club Records, and it was a live concert recorded over two nights at Town Hall in New York City, featuring an all-star septet in various combinations. This one, led by Carter, and is actually going to feature a vocal by Carter as well. He wrote the music, Al Stillman wrote the lyric. He's joined by electric guitarist Remo Palmier, longtime rhythm guitarist from Count Basie's orchestra, Freddie Green, George DeVivier on the bass, and Louis Belson on drums. This is All That Jazz, again featuring Benny Carter on vocals as well as alto sax.
1: And we'd like to do a song for which you've had thousands of requests.
2: Well, hundreds. More than that.
1: It has a delightful lyric written to it by Al Stillman, the late Al Stillman, who wrote many great songs. And I just think the lyrics should be heard. No one on the podium at the moment, you don't know.
2: No, nobody knows this lyric but me. It's called All That Jazz.

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You're my dream come true and all that jazz. Baby, you're too much. You've got the skin I love to touch. The skin I love to touch too much and all that jazz. You have got the lips.

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1: A little help.
0: 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You're my dream come true and all that jazz. Baby,

0: all that jazz.
1: Thank you very much indeed. Gee, nobody left.

And that was Benny Carter on Marion McPartland's Piano Jazz at the piano, joining her for an interpretation of his own original Only Trust Your Heart. And that was issued on the Jazz Alliance label back in the 90s, and it's probably out of print now, but definitely something worth picking up. And a lot of great pair of old friends talking throughout the show. We preceded it with the Book of the Month Club recording at Town Hall Swing Reunion, and Benny Carter playing and singing his original All That Jazz. You're tuned into Timeless Jazz. I'm Ken Dryden, and we'll continue this birthday salute with one of at least a couple of recordings that Benny Carter did with his good friend Phil Woods. And what's particularly fun about this track is neither one of them is playing their primary instrument on this track. You'll hear Phil Woods on clarinet and Benny Carter on trumpet. This is Benny Carter's We Were in Love from the Music Masters recording My Man Benny, My Man Phil. Joining them, Chris Neville on piano, George Mraz on bass, Kenny Washington on drums. This is a 1989 recording.

That ballad was a Benny Carter original entitled Johnny. Joining him, Ray Bryan on piano, Milt Hinton on bass, and Grady Tate on drums, recorded in 1976. Not heard on that particular selection, but present on the date, Harry Sweets Edison on trumpet and Eddie Lockjaw Davis on tenor sax. And that recording, the Benny Carter Group, is entitled Wonderland. Preceding it was Key Largo from the Music Masters live recording Cookin' at Carlos One. Richard Wines on piano, Lyle Atkinson on bass, and Al Harewood on drums joining Benny Carter. And then the set opened with Benny Carter and Phil Woods, My Man Benny, My Man Phil, Benny on trumpet, Phil on clarinet, and We Were in Love, great Benny Carter composition. We're going to round out this first hour of a Benny Carter tribute with the Benny Carter All-Star Sax Ensemble. And what a great one. Joining Benny on alto sax, Herb Geller, Jimmy Heath, and Frank West on tenor saxophones, Joe Temperley on the baritone sax, with Richard Wines piano, Milt Hinton on bass, and Ronnie Bedford on drums. From the recording Over the Rainbow, we'll hear Straight Talk, another Benny Carter original.

Benny Carter and the All-Star Sax Ensemble with Straight Talk, a Benny Carter original. And we've got more Benny Carter coming in this 114th birthday salute in the next hour of Timeless Jazz, so stay tuned. Welcome to Timeless Jazz. I'm Ken Dryden. Today I'm going to be sharing the music of Benny Carter, great, who worked late into his 80s before finally setting down his horns. He lived to be 95. He passed away in September of 2003, born August 8th of 1907. And so we're celebrating his 114th birthday today. We're going to start off the program with a recording made in the 1980s. A real all-star band, Joe Wilder on trumpet, Scott Hamilton on tenor sax, Ed Bickert, the fine Canadian guitarist, the late Gene Harris on piano, John Clayton on bass, and Jimmy Smith on drums. This is an original that he wrote, a ballad that had a lyric added by Johnny Mercer, A Kiss from You. It's from the Concord Jazz release, A Gentleman and His Music.

0: Of course, Dizzy Gillespie's signature tune, written with Frank Paparelli, A Night in Tunisia. That is from Benny Carter, Dizzy Gillespie Incorporated, a Pablo release from the 1970s, reissued in the original Jazz Classics series on CD in 1992. Joining them, Tommy Flanagan on piano, Joe Pass on guitar, Al McKibben on bass, and Mickey Roker on drums. And we opened with Benny Carter, A Kiss From You, and that is from the Concord Jazz release, A Gentleman and His Music. You're listening to Timeless Jazz. I'm Ken Dryden, and each week of this time I share music out of a collection that got underway in 1972, and today celebrating the 114th birthday of Benny Carter, born August 8th of 1907. We're going to continue with a live recording, and I don't think this was in print for very long. It was actually issued by the Book of the Month Club Records, and it was a live concert recorded over two nights at Town Hall in New York City, featuring an all-star septet in various combinations. This one led by Carter, and it's actually going to feature a vocal by Carter as well. He wrote the music, Al Stillman wrote the lyric. He's joined by electric guitarist Remo Palmier, longtime rhythm guitarist from Count Basie's orchestra, Freddie Green, George DeVivier on the bass, and Louis Belson on drums. This is All That Jazz, again featuring Benny Carter on vocals as well as alto sax.
1: And we'd like to do a song for which we've had thousands of requests.
2: Well, hundreds. Oh, come on. With more than that.
1: It has a delightful lyric written to it by Al Stillman, the late Al Stillman, who wrote many great songs. And I just think the lyrics should be heard. No one on the podium at the moment, you don't know.
2: No, nobody knows this lyric but me.
1: It's called All That Jazz.

0: that jazz.
1: Thank you very much indeed. Gee, nobody left.

And that was Benny Carter on Marion McPartland's Piano Jazz at the piano, joining her for an interpretation of his own original Only Trust Your Heart. And that was issued on the Jazz Alliance label back in the 90s, and it's probably out of print now, but definitely something worth picking up. And a lot of great pair of old friends talking throughout the show. We preceded it with the Book of the Month Club recording at Town Hall Swing Reunion and Benny Carter playing and singing his original All That Jazz. You're tuned into Timeless Jazz. I'm Ken Dryden, and we'll continue this birthday salute with one of at least a couple of recordings that Benny Carter did with his good friend Phil Woods. And what's particularly fun about this track is neither one of them is playing their primary instrument on this track. You'll hear Phil Woods on clarinet and Benny Carter on trumpet. This is Benny Carter's We Were in Love from the Music Masters recording My Man Benny, My Man Phil. Joining them, Chris Neville on piano, George Mraz on bass, Kenny Washington on drums. This is a 1989 recording.

That ballad was a Benny Carter original entitled Johnny. Joining him, Ray Bryan on piano, Milt Hinton on bass, and Grady Tate on drums, recorded in 1976. Not heard on that particular selection, but present on the date, Harry Sweets Edison on trumpet and Eddie Lockjaw Davis on tenor sax. And that recording, the Benny Carter Group, is entitled Wonderland. Preceding it was Key Largo from the Music Masters live recording Cookin' at Carlos One. Richard Wines on piano, Lyle Atkinson on bass, and Al Harewood on drums joining Benny Carter. And then the set opened with Benny Carter and Phil Woods, My Man Benny, My Man Phil, Benny on trumpet, Phil on clarinet, and We Were in Love, great Benny Carter composition. We're going to round out this first hour of a Benny Carter tribute with the Benny Carter All-Star Sax Ensemble. And what a great one. Joining Benny on alto sax, Herb Geller, Jimmy Heath, and Frank West on tenor saxophones, Joe Temperley on the baritone sax, with Richard Wines piano, Milt Hinton on bass, and Ronnie Bedford on drums. From the recording Over the Rainbow, we'll hear Straight Talk, another Benny Carter original.

Benny Carter and the All-Star Sax Ensemble with Straight Talk, a Benny Carter original. And we've got more Benny Carter coming in this 114th birthday salute in the next hour of Timeless Jazz, so stay tuned. Welcome to Timeless Jazz. I'm Ken Dryden. Today I'm going to be sharing the music of Benny Carter, great, who worked late into his 80s before finally setting down his horns. He lived to be 95. He passed away in September of 2003, born August 8th of 1907. And so we're celebrating his 114th birthday today. We're going to start off the program with a recording made in the 1980s, a real all-star band, Joe Wilder on trumpet, Scott Hamilton on tenor sax, Ed Bickert, the fine Canadian guitarist, the late Gene Harris on piano, John Clayton on bass, and Jimmy Smith on drums. This is an original that he wrote, a ballad that had a lyric added by Johnny Mercer, A Kiss from You. It's from the Concord Jazz release, A Gentleman and His Music.

Of course, Dizzy Gillespie's signature tune, written with Frank Paparelli, A Night in Tunisia. That is from Benny Carter, Dizzy Gillespie Incorporated, a Pablo release from the 1970s, reissued in the original Jazz Classics series on CD in 1992. Joining them, Tommy Flanagan on piano, Joe Pass on guitar, Al McKibben on bass, and Mickey Roker on drums. And we opened with Benny Carter's A Kiss From You, and that is from the Concord Jazz release, A Gentleman and His Music. You're listening to Timeless Jazz. I'm Ken Dryden, and each week at this time I share music out of a collection that got underway in 1972, and today celebrating the 114th birthday of Benny Carter, born August 8th of 1907. We're going to continue with a live recording, and I don't think this was in print for very long. It was actually issued by the Book of the Month Club Records, and it was a live concert recorded over two nights at Town Hall in New York City, featuring an all-star septet in various combinations. This one, led by Carter, and is actually going to feature a vocal by Carter as well. He wrote the music, Al Stillman wrote the lyric. He's joined by electric guitarist Remo Palmier, longtime rhythm guitarist from Count Basie's orchestra, Freddie Green, George DeVivier on the bass,

0: and Louis Belson on drums. This is All That Jazz, again featuring Benny Carter on vocals as well as alto sax.
1: And we'd like to do a song for which you've had thousands of requests.
2: Well, hundreds. Oh, come on. With more than that.
1: It has a delightful lyric written to it by Al Stillman, the late Al Stillman, who wrote many great songs. And I just think the lyrics should be heard. No one on the podium at the moment, you don't know.
2: No, nobody knows this lyric but me. It's called All That Jazz.

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And I've got you and all that jazz. A little help. I'm in love with you and all that jazz.

0: all that jazz.
1: Thank you very much indeed. Gee, nobody left.

And that was Benny Carter on Marion McPartland's Piano Jazz at the piano, joining her for an interpretation of his own original Only Trust Your Heart. And that was issued on the Jazz Alliance label back in the 90s, and it's probably out of print now, but definitely something worth picking up. And a lot of great pair of old friends talking throughout the show. We preceded it with the Book of the Month Club recording at Town Hall Swing Reunion and Benny Carter playing and singing his original All That Jazz. You're tuned into Timeless Jazz. I'm Ken Dryden, and we'll continue this birthday salute with one of at least a couple of recordings that Benny Carter did with his good friend Phil Woods. And what's particularly fun about this track is neither one of them is playing their primary instrument on this track. You'll hear Phil Woods on clarinet and Benny Carter on trumpet. This is Benny Carter's We Were in Love from the Music Masters recording My Man Benny, My Man Phil. Joining them, Chris Neville on piano, George Mraz on bass, Kenny Washington on drums. This is a 1989 recording.

That ballad was a Benny Carter original entitled Johnny. Joining him, Ray Bryan on piano, Milt Hinton on bass, and Grady Tate on drums, recorded in 1976. Not heard on that particular selection, but present on the date, Harry Sweets Edison on trumpet and Eddie Lockjaw Davis on tenor sax. And that recording, the Benny Carter Group, is entitled Wonderland. Preceding it was Key Largo from the Music Masters live recording Cookin' at Carlos One. Richard Wines on piano, Lyle Atkinson on bass, and Al Harewood on drums joining Benny Carter. And then the set opened with Benny Carter and Phil Woods, My Man Benny, My Man Phil, Benny on trumpet, Phil on clarinet, and We Were in Love, great Benny Carter composition. We're going to round out this first hour of a Benny Carter tribute with the Benny Carter All-Star Sax Ensemble. And what a great one. Joining Benny on alto sax, Herb Geller, Jimmy Heath, and Frank West on tenor saxophones, Joe Temperley on the baritone sax, with Richard Wines piano, Milt Hinton on bass, and Ronnie Bedford on drums. From the recording Over the Rainbow, we'll hear Straight Talk, another Benny Carter original.

Benny Carter and the All-Star Sax Ensemble with Straight Talk, a Benny Carter original. And we've got more Benny Carter coming in this 114th birthday salute in the next hour of Timeless Jazz, so stay tuned. Welcome to Timeless Jazz. I'm Ken Dryden. Today I'm going to be sharing the music of Benny Carter, great, who worked late into his 80s before finally setting down his horns. He lived to be 95. He passed away in September of 2003, born August 8th of 1907. And so we're celebrating his 114th birthday today. We're going to start off the program with a recording made in the 1980s. A real all-star band, Joe Wilder on trumpet, Scott Hamilton on tenor sax, Ed Bickert, the fine Canadian guitarist, the late Gene Harris on piano, John Clayton on bass, and Jimmy Smith on drums. This is an original that he wrote, a ballad that had a lyric added by Johnny Mercer, A Kiss from You. It's from the Concord Jazz release, A Gentleman and His Music.

0: Of course, Dizzy Gillespie's signature tune, written with Frank Paparelli, A Night in Tunisia. That is from Benny Carter, Dizzy Gillespie Incorporated, a Pablo release from the 1970s, reissued in the original Jazz Classics series on CD in 1992. Joining them, Tommy Flanagan on piano, Joe Pass on guitar, Al McKibben on bass, and Mickey Roker on drums. And we opened with Benny Carter's A Kiss From You, and that is from the Concord Jazz release, A Gentleman and His Music. You're listening to Timeless Jazz. I'm Ken Dryden, and each week of this time I share music out of a collection that got underway in 1972, and today celebrating the 114th birthday of Benny Carter, born August 8th of 1907. We're going to continue with a live recording, and I don't think this was in print for very long. It was actually issued by the Book of the Month Club Records, and it was a live concert recorded over two nights at Town Hall in New York City, featuring an all-star septet in various combinations. This one, led by Carter, and is actually going to feature a vocal by Carter as well. He wrote the music, Al Stillman wrote the lyric. He's joined by electric guitarist Remo Palmier, longtime rhythm guitarist from Count Basie's orchestra, Freddie Green, George DeVivier on the bass, and Louis Belson on drums. This is All That Jazz, again featuring Benny Carter on vocals as well as alto sax.
1: And we'd like to do a song for which we've had thousands of requests.
2: Well, hundreds. More than that.
1: It has a delightful lyric written to it by Al Stillman, the late Al Stillman, who wrote many great songs. And I just think the lyrics should be heard. No one on the podium at the moment, you don't know. No, nobody knows this lyric but me. It's called All That Jazz.

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And all that jazz. You have got the lips.

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0: all that jazz.
1: Thank you very much indeed. Gee, nobody left.

And that was Benny Carter on Marion McPartland's Piano Jazz at the piano, joining her for an interpretation of his own original Only Trust Your Heart. And that was issued on the Jazz Alliance label back in the 90s, and it's probably out of print now, but definitely something worth picking up. And a lot of great pair of old friends talking throughout the show. We preceded it with the Book of the Month Club recording at Town Hall Swing Reunion and Benny Carter playing and singing his original All That Jazz. You're tuned into Timeless Jazz. I'm Ken Dryden, and we'll continue this birthday salute with one of at least a couple of recordings that Benny Carter did with his good friend Phil Woods. And what's particularly fun about this track is neither one of them is playing their primary instrument on this track. You'll hear Phil Woods on clarinet and Benny Carter on trumpet. This is Benny Carter's We Were in Love from the Music Masters recording My Man Benny, My Man Phil. Joining them, Chris Neville on piano, George Mraz on bass, Kenny Washington on drums. This is a 1989 recording.

That ballad was a Benny Carter original entitled Johnny. Joining him, Ray Bryan on piano, Milt Hinton on bass, and Grady Tate on drums, recorded in 1976. Not heard on that particular selection, but present on the date, Harry Sweets Edison on trumpet and Eddie Lockjaw Davis on tenor sax. And that recording, the Benny Carter Group, is entitled Wonderland. Preceding it was Key Largo from the Music Masters live recording Cookin' at Carlos One. Richard Wines on piano, Lyle Atkinson on bass, and Al Harewood on drums joining Benny Carter. And then the set opened with Benny Carter and Phil Woods, My Man Benny, My Man Phil, Benny on trumpet, Phil on clarinet, and We Were in Love, great Benny Carter composition. We're going to round out this first hour of a Benny Carter tribute with the Benny Carter All-Star Sax Ensemble. And what a great one. Joining Benny on alto sax, Herb Geller, Jimmy Heath, and Frank West on tenor saxophones, Joe Temperley on the baritone sax, with Richard Wines piano, Milt Hinton on bass, and Ronnie Bedford on drums. From the recording Over the Rainbow, we'll hear Straight Talk, another Benny Carter original.

Benny Carter and the All-Star Sax Ensemble with Straight Talk, a Benny Carter original. And we've got more Benny Carter coming in this 114th birthday salute in the next hour of Timeless Jazz, so stay tuned. Welcome to Timeless Jazz. I'm Ken Dryden. Today I'm going to be sharing the music of Benny Carter, great, who worked late into his 80s before finally setting down his horns. He lived to be 95. He passed away in September of 2003, born August 8th of 1907. And so we're celebrating his 114th birthday today. We're going to start off the program with a recording made in the 1980s, a real all-star band, Joe Wilder on trumpet, Scott Hamilton on tenor sax, Ed Bickert, the fine Canadian guitarist, the late Gene Harris on piano, John Clayton on bass, and Jimmy Smith on drums. This is an original that he wrote, a ballad that had a lyric added by Johnny Mercer, A Kiss from You. It's from the Concord Jazz release, A Gentleman and His Music.

Of course, Dizzy Gillespie's signature tune, written with Frank Paparelli, A Night in Tunisia. That is from Benny Carter, Dizzy Gillespie Incorporated, a Pablo release from the 1970s, reissued in the original Jazz Classics series on CD in

0: Carter, A Kiss From You. And that is from the Conker Jazz release, A Gentleman and His Music. You're listening to Timeless Jazz. I'm Ken Dryden, and each week at this time I share music out of a collection that got underway in 1972, and today celebrating the 114th birthday of Benny Carter, born August 8th of 1907. We're going to continue with a live recording, and I don't think this was in print for very long. It was actually issued by the Book of the Month Club Records, and it was a live concert recorded over two nights at Town Hall in New York City, featuring an all-star septet in various combinations. This one, led by Carter, and it's actually going to feature a vocal by Carter as well. He wrote the music, Al Stillman wrote the lyric. He's joined by electric guitarist Remo Palmier, longtime rhythm guitarist from Count Basie's orchestra, Freddie Green, George DeVivier on the bass, and Louis Belson on drums. This is All That Jazz, again featuring Benny Carter on vocals as well as alto sax.
1: And we'd like to do a song for which you've had thousands of requests.
2: Well, hundreds. More than that.
1: It has a delightful lyric written to it by Al Stillman, the late Al Stillman, who wrote many great songs. And I just think the lyrics should be heard. No one on the podium at the moment, you don't know. No, nobody knows this lyric but me. It's called All That Jazz.

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Ooh, baby, what you've got, nobody has, and I've got you and all that jazz. A little help. I'm in love with you and all that jazz.

0: and all that jazz.
1: Thank you very much indeed. Gee, nobody left.

And that was Benny Carter on Marion McPartland's Piano Jazz at the piano, joining her for an interpretation of his own original Only Trust Your Heart. And that was issued on the Jazz Alliance label back in the 90s, and it's probably out of print now, but definitely something worth picking up. And a lot of great pair of old friends talking throughout the show. We preceded it with the Book of the Month Club recording at Town Hall Swing Reunion, and Benny Carter playing and singing his original All That Jazz. You're tuned into Timeless Jazz. I'm Ken Dryden, and we'll continue this birthday salute with one of at least a couple of recordings that Benny Carter did with his good friend Phil Woods. And what's particularly fun about this track is neither one of them is playing their primary instrument on this track. You'll hear Phil Woods on clarinet and Benny Carter on trumpet. This is Benny Carter's We Were in Love from the Music Masters recording My Man Benny, My Man Phil. Joining them, Chris Neville on piano, George Mraz on bass, Kenny Washington on drums. This is a 1989 recording.

That ballad was a Benny Carter original entitled Johnny. Joining him, Ray Bryan on piano, Milt Hinton on bass, and Grady Tate on drums, recorded in 1976. Not heard on that particular selection, but present on the date, Harry Sweets Edison on trumpet and Eddie Lockjaw Davis on tenor sax. And that recording, the Benny Carter Group, is entitled Wonderland. Preceding it was Key Largo from the Music Masters live recording Cookin' at Carlos One. Richard Wines on piano, Lyle Atkinson on bass, and Al Harewood on drums joining Benny Carter. And then the set opened with Benny Carter and Phil Woods, My Man Benny, My Man Phil, Benny on trumpet, Phil on clarinet, and We Were in Love, great Benny Carter composition. We're going to round out this first hour of a Benny Carter tribute with the Benny Carter All-Star Sax Ensemble. And what a great one. Joining Benny on alto sax, Herb Geller, Jimmy Heath, and Frank Wess on tenor saxophones, Joe Temperley on the baritone sax, with Richard Wines piano, Milt Hinton on bass, and Ronnie Bedford on drums. From the recording Over the Rainbow, we'll hear Straight Talk, another Benny Carter original.

Benny Carter and the All-Star Sax Ensemble with Straight Talk, a Benny Carter original. And we've got more Benny Carter coming in this 114th birthday salute in the next hour of Timeless Jazz, so stay tuned. Welcome to Timeless Jazz. I'm Ken Dryden. Today I'm going to be sharing the music of Benny Carter, great, who worked late into his 80s before finally setting down his horns. He lived to be 95. He passed away in September of 2003, born August 8th of 1907. And so we're celebrating his 114th birthday today. We're going to start off the program with a recording made in the 1980s, a real all-star band, Joe Wilder on trumpet, Scott Hamilton on tenor sax, Ed Bickert, the fine Canadian guitarist, the late Gene Harris on piano, John Clayton on bass, and Jimmy Smith on drums. This is an original that he wrote, a ballad that had a lyric added by Johnny Mercer, A Kiss From You. It's from the Concord Jazz release, A Gentleman and His Music.

0: Of course, Dizzy Gillespie's signature tune, written with Frank Paparelli, A Night in Tunisia. That is from Benny Carter, Dizzy Gillespie Incorporated, a Pablo release from the 1970s, reissued in the original Jazz Classics series on CD in 1992. Joining them, Tommy Flanagan on piano, Joe Pass on guitar, Al McKibben on bass, and Mickey Roker on drums. And we opened with Benny Carter's A Kiss From You, and that is from the Concord Jazz release, A Gentleman and His Music. You're listening to Timeless Jazz. I'm Ken Dryden, and each week at this time I share music out of a collection that got underway in 1972, and today celebrating the 114th birthday of Benny Carter, born August 8th of 1907. We're going to continue with a live recording, and I don't think this was in print for very long. It was actually issued by the Book of the Month Club Records, and it was a live concert recorded over two nights at Town Hall in New York City, featuring an all-star septet in various combinations. This one, led by Carter, and is actually going to feature a vocal by Carter as well. He wrote the music, Al Stillman wrote the lyric. He's joined by electric guitarist Remo Palmier, longtime rhythm guitarist from Count Basie's orchestra, Freddie Green, George DeVivier on the bass, and Louis Belson on drums. This is All That Jazz, again featuring Benny Carter on vocals as well as alto sax.
1: And we'd like to do a song for which you've had thousands of requests.
2: Well, hundreds.

Great songs, and I just think the lyrics should be heard. No one on the podium at the moment, you don't know. No, nobody knows this lyric but me. It's called All That Jazz.

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Ooh, baby, what you've got, nobody has, and I've got you and all that jazz. A little help. I'm in love with you and all that jazz.

0: all that jazz.
1: Thank you very much indeed. Gee, nobody left.

And that was Benny Carter on Marion McPartland's Piano Jazz at the piano, joining her for an interpretation of his own original Only Trust Your Heart. And that was issued on the Jazz Alliance label back in the 90s, and it's probably out of print now, but definitely something worth picking up. And a lot of great pair of old friends talking throughout the show. We preceded it with the Book of the Month Club recording at Town Hall Swing Reunion and Benny Carter playing and singing his original All That Jazz. You're tuned into Timeless Jazz. I'm Ken Dryden, and we'll continue this birthday salute with one of at least a couple of recordings that Benny Carter did with his good friend Phil Woods. And what's particularly fun about this track is neither one of them is playing their primary instrument on this track. You'll hear Phil Woods on clarinet and Benny Carter on trumpet. This is Benny Carter's We Were in Love from the Music Masters recording My Man Benny, My Man Phil. Joining them, Chris Neville on piano, George Mraz on bass, Kenny Washington on drums. This is a 1989 recording.

That ballad was a Benny Carter original entitled Johnny. Joining him, Ray Bryan on piano, Milt Hinton on bass, and Grady Tate on drums, recorded in 1976. Not heard on that particular selection, but present on the date, Harry Sweets Edison on trumpet and Eddie Lockjaw Davis on tenor sax. And that recording, the Benny Carter Group, is entitled Wonderland. Preceding it was Key Largo from the Music Masters live recording Cookin' at Carlos One. Richard Wines on piano, Lyle Atkinson on bass, and Al Harewood on drums joining Benny Carter. And then the set opened with Benny Carter and Phil Woods, My Man Benny, My Man Phil, Benny on trumpet, Phil on clarinet, and We Were in Love, great Benny Carter composition. We're going to round out this first hour of a Benny Carter tribute with the Benny Carter All-Star Sax Ensemble. And what a great one. Joining Benny on alto sax, Herb Geller, Jimmy Heath, and Frank West on tenor saxophones, Joe Temperley on the baritone sax, with Richard Wines piano, Milt Hinton on bass, and Ronnie Bedford on drums. From the recording Over the Rainbow, we'll hear Straight Talk, another Benny Carter original.

Benny Carter and the All-Star Sax Ensemble with Straight Talk, a Benny Carter original. And we've got more Benny Carter coming in this 114th birthday salute in the next hour of Timeless Jazz, so stay tuned. Welcome to Timeless Jazz. I'm Ken Dryden. Today I'm going to be sharing the music of Benny Carter, great, who worked late into his 80s before finally setting down his horns. He lived to be 95. He passed away in September of 2003, born August 8th of 1907. And so we're celebrating his 114th birthday today. We're going to start off the program with a recording made in the 1980s, a real all-star band, Joe Wilder on trumpet, Scott Hamilton on tenor sax, Ed Bickert, the fine Canadian guitarist, the late Gene Harris on piano, John Clayton on bass, and Jimmy Smith on drums. This is an original that he wrote, a ballad that had a lyric added by Johnny Mercer, A Kiss from You. It's from the Concord Jazz release, A Gentleman and His Music.

0: Of course, Dizzy Gillespie's signature tune, written with Frank Paparelli, A Night in Tunisia. That is from Benny Carter, Dizzy Gillespie Incorporated, a Pablo release from the 1970s, reissued in the original Jazz Classics series on CD in 1992. Joining them, Tommy Flanagan on piano, Joe Pass on guitar, Al McKibben on bass, and Mickey Roker on drums. And we opened with Benny Carter's A Kiss From You, and that is from the Concord Jazz release, A Gentleman and His Music. You're listening to Timeless Jazz. I'm Ken Dryden, and each week at this time I share music out of a collection that got underway in 1972, and today celebrating the 114th birthday of Benny Carter, born August 8th of 1907. We're going to continue with a live recording, and I don't think this was in print for very long. It was actually issued by the Book of the Month Club Records, and it was a live concert recorded over two nights at Town Hall in New York City, featuring an all-star septet in various combinations. This one, led by Carter, and is actually going to feature a vocal by Carter as well. He wrote the music, Al Stillman wrote the lyric. He's joined by electric guitarist Remo Palmier, longtime rhythm guitarist from Count Basie's orchestra, Freddie Green, George DeVivier on the bass, and Louis Belson on drums. This is All That Jazz, again featuring Benny Carter on vocals as well as alto sax.
1: And we'd like to do a song for which you've had thousands of requests.
2: Well, hundreds. Oh, come on. With more than that.
1: It has a delightful lyric written to it by Al Stillman, the late Al Stillman, who wrote many great songs. And I just think the lyrics should be heard. No one on the podium at the moment, you don't know. No, nobody knows this lyric but me. It's called All That Jazz.

0: all that jazz.
1: Thank you very much indeed. Gee, nobody left.

And that was Benny Carter on Marion McPartland's Piano Jazz at the piano, joining her for an interpretation of his own original Only Trust Your Heart. And that was issued on the Jazz Alliance label back in the 90s, and it's probably out of print now, but definitely something worth picking up. And a lot of great old friends talking throughout the show. We preceded it with the Book of the Month Club recording at Town Hall Swing Reunion, and Benny Carter playing and singing his original All That Jazz. You're tuned into Timeless Jazz. I'm Ken Dryden, and we'll continue this birthday salute with one of at least a couple of recordings that Benny Carter did with his good friend Phil Woods. And what's particularly fun about this track is neither one of them is playing their primary instrument on this track. You'll hear Phil Woods on clarinet and Benny Carter on trumpet. This is Benny Carter's We Were in Love from the Music Masters recording My Man Benny, My Man Phil. Joining them, Chris Neville on piano, George Mraz on bass, Kenny Washington on drums. This is a 1989 recording.

That ballad was a Benny Carter original entitled Johnny. Joining him, Ray Bryan on piano, Milt Hinton on bass, and Grady Tate on drums, recorded in 1976. Not heard on that particular selection, but present on the date, Harry Sweets Edison on trumpet and Eddie Lockjaw Davis on tenor sax. And that recording, the Benny Carter Group, is entitled Wonderland. Preceding it was Key Largo from the Music Masters live recording Cookin' at Carlos One. Richard Wines on piano, Lyle Atkinson on bass, and Al Harewood on drums joining Benny Carter. And then the set opened with Benny Carter and Phil Woods, My Man Benny, My Man Phil, Benny on trumpet, Phil on clarinet, and We Were in Love, great Benny Carter composition. We're going to round out this first hour of a Benny Carter tribute with the Benny Carter All-Star Sax Ensemble. And what a great one. Joining Benny on alto sax, Herb Geller, Jimmy Heath, and Frank West on tenor saxophones, Joe Temperley on the baritone sax, with Richard Wines piano, Milt Hinton on bass, and Ronnie Bedford on drums. From the recording Over the Rainbow, we'll hear Straight Talk, another Benny Carter original.

Benny Carter and the All-Star Sax Ensemble with Straight Talk, a Benny Carter original. And we've got more Benny Carter coming in this 114th birthday salute in the next hour of Timeless Jazz, so stay tuned. Welcome to Timeless Jazz. I'm Ken Dryden. Today I'm going to be sharing the music of Benny Carter, great, who worked late into his 80s before finally setting down his horns. He lived to be 95. He passed away in September of 2003, born August 8th of 1907. And so we're celebrating his 114th birthday today. We're going to start off the program with a recording made in the 1980s. A real all-star band, Joe Wilder on trumpet, Scott Hamilton on tenor sax, Ed Bickert, the fine Canadian guitarist, the late Gene Harris on piano, John Clayton on bass, and Jimmy Smith on drums. This is an original that he wrote, a ballad that had a lyric added by Johnny Mercer, A Kiss From You. It's from the Concord Jazz release, A Gentleman and His Music.

0: Of course, Dizzy Gillespie's signature tune, written with Frank Paparelli, A Night in Tunisia. That is from Benny Carter, Dizzy Gillespie Incorporated, a Pablo release from the 1970s, reissued in the original Jazz Classics series on CD in 1992. Joining them, Tommy Flanagan on piano, Joe Pass on guitar, Al McKibben on bass, and Mickey Roker on drums. And we opened with Benny Carter's A Kiss From You, and that is from the Concord Jazz release, A Gentleman and His Music. You're listening to Timeless Jazz. I'm Ken Dryden, and each week at this time I share music out of a collection that got underway in 1972, and today celebrating the 114th birthday of Benny Carter, born August 8th of 1907. We're going to continue with a live recording, and I don't think this was in print for very long. It was actually issued by the Book of the Month Club Records, and it was a live concert recorded over two nights at Town Hall in New York City, featuring an all-star septet in various combinations. This one, led by Carter, and is actually going to feature a vocal by Carter as well. He wrote the music, Al Stillman wrote the lyric. He's joined by electric guitarist Remo Palmiere, longtime rhythm guitarist from Count Basie's orchestra, Freddie Green, George DeVivier on the bass, and Louis Belson on drums. This is All That Jazz, again featuring Benny Carter on vocals as well as alto sax.
1: And we'd like to do a song for which you've had thousands of requests.
2: Well, hundreds. More than that.
1: It has a delightful lyric written to it by Al Stillman, the late Al Stillman, who wrote many great songs. And I just think the lyrics should be heard. No one on the podium at the moment, you don't know. No, nobody knows this lyric but me. It's called All That Jazz.

0: nobody has. And I've got you and all that jazz.
1: A little help.
0: I'm in love with you and all that jazz.

0: all that jazz.
1: Thank you very much indeed. Gee, nobody left.

And that was Benny Carter on Marion McPartland's Piano Jazz at the piano, joining her for an interpretation of his own original Only Trust Your Heart. And that was issued on the Jazz Alliance label back in the 90s, and it's probably out of print now, but definitely something worth picking up. And a lot of great pair of old friends talking throughout the show. We preceded it with the Book of the Month Club recording at Town Hall Swing Reunion and Benny Carter playing and singing his original All That Jazz. You're tuned into Timeless Jazz. I'm Ken Dryden, and we'll continue this birthday salute with one of at least a couple of recordings that Benny Carter did with his good friend Phil Woods. And what's particularly fun about this track is neither one of them is playing their primary instrument on this track. You'll hear Phil Woods on clarinet and Benny Carter on trumpet. This is Benny Carter's We Were in Love from the Music Masters recording My Man Benny, My Man Phil. Joining them, Chris Neville on piano, George Mraz on bass, Kenny Washington on drums. This is a 1989 recording.

That ballad was a Benny Carter original entitled Johnny. Joining him, Ray Bryan on piano, Milt Hinton on bass, and Grady Tate on drums, recorded in 1976. Not heard on that particular selection, but present on the date, Harry Sweets Edison on trumpet and Eddie Lockjaw Davis on tenor sax. And that recording, the Benny Carter Group, is entitled Wonderland. Preceding it was Key Largo from the Music Masters live recording Cookin' at Carlos One. Richard Wines on piano, Lyle Atkinson on bass, and Al Harewood on drums joining Benny Carter. And then the set opened with Benny Carter and Phil Woods, My Man Benny, My Man Phil, Benny on trumpet, Phil on clarinet, and We Were in Love, great Benny Carter composition. We're going to round out this first hour of a Benny Carter tribute with the Benny Carter All-Star Sax Ensemble. And what a great one. Joining Benny on alto sax, Herb Geller, Jimmy Heath, and Frank West on tenor saxophones, Joe Temperley on the baritone sax, with Richard Wines piano, Milt Hinton on bass, and Ronnie Bedford on drums. From the recording Over the Rainbow, we'll hear Straight Talk, another Benny Carter original.

Benny Carter and the All-Star Sax Ensemble with Straight Talk, a Benny Carter original. And we've got more Benny Carter coming in this 114th birthday salute in the next hour of Timeless Jazz, so stay tuned. Welcome to Timeless Jazz. I'm Ken Dryden. Today I'm going to be sharing the music of Benny Carter, great, who worked late into his 80s before finally setting down his horns. He lived to be 95. He passed away in September of 2003, born August 8th of 1907. And so we're celebrating his 114th birthday today. We're going to start off the program with a recording made in the 1980s. A real all-star band, Joe Wilder on trumpet, Scott Hamilton on tenor sax, Ed Bickert, the fine Canadian guitarist, the late Gene Harris on piano, John Clayton on bass, and Jimmy Smith on drums. This is an original that he wrote, a ballad that had a lyric added by Johnny Mercer, A Kiss From You. It's from the Concord Jazz release, A Gentleman and His Music.

0: Of course, Dizzy Gillespie's signature tune, written with Frank Paparelli, A Night in Tunisia. That is from Benny Carter, Dizzy Gillespie Incorporated, a Pablo release from the 1970s, reissued in the original Jazz Classics series on CD in 1992. Joining them, Tommy Flanagan on piano, Joe Pass on guitar, Al McKibben on bass, and Mickey Roker on drums. And we opened with Benny Carter's A Kiss From You, and that is from the Concord Jazz release, A Gentleman and His Music. You're listening to Timeless Jazz. I'm Ken Dryden, and each week at this time I share music out of a collection that got underway in 1972, and today celebrating the 114th birthday of Benny Carter, born August 8th of 1907. We're going to continue with a live recording, and I don't think this was in print for very long. It was actually issued by the Book of the Month Club Records, and it was a live concert recorded over two nights at Town Hall in New York City, featuring an all-star septet in various combinations. This one, led by Carter, and is actually going to feature a vocal by Carter as well. He wrote the music, Al Stillman wrote the lyric. He's joined by electric guitarist Remo Palmiere, longtime rhythm guitarist from Count Basie's orchestra, Freddie Green, George DeVivier on the bass, and Louis Belson on drums. This is All That Jazz, again featuring Benny Carter on vocals as well as alto sax.
1: And we'd like to do a song for which you've had thousands of requests.
2: Well, hundreds. More than that.
1: It has a delightful lyric written to it by Al Stillman, the late Al Stillman, who wrote many great songs. And I just think the lyrics should be heard. No one on the podium at the moment, you don't know. No, nobody knows this lyric but me. It's called All That Jazz.

And that was Benny Carter on Marion McPartland's Piano Jazz at the piano, joining her for an interpretation of his own original Only Trust Your Heart. And that was issued on the Jazz Alliance label back in the 90s, and it's probably out of print now, but definitely something worth picking up. And a lot of great pair of old friends talking throughout the show. We preceded it with the Book of the Month Club recording at Town Hall Swing Reunion, and Benny Carter playing and singing his original All That.

Jazz. You're tuned into Timeless Jazz. I'm Ken Dryden, and we'll continue this birthday salute with one of at least a couple of recordings that Benny Carter did with his good friend Phil Woods. And what's particularly fun about this track is neither one of them is playing their primary instrument on this track. You'll hear Phil Woods on clarinet and Benny Carter on trumpet. This is Benny Carter's We Were in Love from the Music Masters recording My Man Benny, My Man Phil. Joining them, Chris Neville on piano, George Mraz on bass, Kenny Washington on drums. This is a 1989 recording.

That ballad was a Benny Carter original entitled Johnny. Joining him, Ray Bryan on piano, Milt Hinton on bass, and Grady Tate on drums, recorded in 1976. Not heard on that particular selection, but present on the date, Harry Sweets Edison on trumpet and Eddie Lockjaw Davis on tenor sax. And that recording, the Benny Carter Group, is entitled Wonderland. Preceding it was Key Largo from the Music Masters live recording Cookin' at Carlos One. Richard Wines on piano, Lyle Atkinson on bass, and Al Harewood on drums joining Benny Carter. And then the set opened with Benny Carter and Phil Woods, My Man Benny, My Man Phil, Benny on trumpet, Phil on clarinet, and We Were in Love, great Benny Carter composition. We're going to round out this first hour of a Benny Carter tribute with the Benny Carter All-Star Sax Ensemble. And what a great one. Joining Benny on alto sax, Herb Geller, Jimmy Heath, and Frank West on tenor saxophones, Joe Temperley on the baritone sax, with Richard Wines piano, Milt Hinton on bass, and Ronnie Bedford on drums. From the recording Over the Rainbow, we'll hear Straight Talk, another Benny Carter original.

Benny Carter and the All-Star Sax Ensemble with Straight Talk, a Benny Carter original. And we've got more Benny Carter coming in this 114th birthday salute in the next hour of Timeless Jazz, so stay tuned. Welcome to Timeless Jazz. I'm Ken Dryden. Today I'm going to be sharing the music of Benny Carter, great, who worked late into his 80s before finally setting down his horns. He lived to be 95. He passed away in September of 2003, born August 8th of 1907. And so we're celebrating his 114th birthday today. We're going to start off the program with a recording made in the 1980s. A real all-star band, Joe Wilder on trumpet, Scott Hamilton on tenor sax, Ed Bickert, the fine Canadian guitarist, the late Gene Harris on piano, John Clayton on bass, and Jimmy Smith on drums. This is an original that he wrote, a ballad that had a lyric added by Johnny Mercer, A Kiss from You. It's from the Concord Jazz release, A Gentleman and His Music.

0: Of course, Dizzy Gillespie's signature tune, written with Frank Paparelli, A Night in Tunisia. That is from Benny Carter, Dizzy Gillespie Incorporated, a Pablo release from the 1970s, reissued in the original Jazz Classics series on CD in 1992. Joining them, Tommy Flanagan on piano, Joe Pass on guitar, Al McKibben on bass, and Mickey Roker on drums. And we opened with Benny Carter's A Kiss From You, and that is from the Concord Jazz release, A Gentleman and His Music. You're listening to Timeless Jazz. I'm Ken Dryden, and each week of this time I share music out of a collection that got underway in 1972, and today celebrating the 114th birthday of Benny Carter, born August 8th of 1907. We're going to continue with a live recording, and I don't think this was in print for very long. It was actually issued by the Book of the Month Club Records, and it was a live concert recorded over two nights at Town Hall in New York City, featuring an all-star septet in various combinations. This one, led by Carter, and is actually going to feature a vocal by Carter as well. He wrote the music, Al Stillman wrote the lyric. He's joined by electric guitarist Remo Palmiere, longtime rhythm guitarist from Count Basie's orchestra, Freddie Green, George DeVivier on the bass, and Louis Belson on drums. This is All That Jazz, again featuring Benny Carter on vocals as well as alto sax.
1: And we'd like to do a song for which you've had thousands of requests.
2: Well, hundreds. More than that.
1: It has a delightful lyric written to it by Al Stillman, the late Al Stillman, who wrote many great songs. And I just think the lyrics should be heard. No one on the podium at the moment, you don't know. No, nobody knows this lyric but me. It's called All That Jazz.

0: everybody has, and I've got you and all that jazz.
1: A little help.
0: I'm in love with you and all that jazz.

0: all that jazz.
1: Thank you very much indeed. Gee, nobody left.

And that was Benny Carter on Marion McPartland's Piano Jazz at the piano, joining her for an interpretation of his own original Only Trust Your Heart. And that was issued on the Jazz Alliance label back in the 90s, and it's probably out of print now, but definitely something worth picking up. And a lot of great pair of old friends talking throughout the show. We preceded it with the Book of the Month Club recording at Town Hall Swing Reunion and Benny Carter playing and singing his original All That Jazz. You're tuned into Timeless Jazz. I'm Ken Dryden, and we'll continue this birthday salute with one of at least a couple of recordings that Benny Carter did with his good friend Phil Woods. And what's particularly fun about this track is neither one of them is playing their primary instrument on this track. You'll hear Phil Woods on clarinet and Benny Carter on trumpet. This is Benny Carter's We Were in Love from the Music Masters recording My Man Benny, My Man Phil. Joining them, Chris Neville on piano, George Mraz on bass, Kenny Washington on drums. This is a 1989 recording.

That ballad was a Benny Carter original entitled Johnny. Joining him, Ray Bryan on piano, Milt Hinton on bass, and Grady Tate on drums, recorded in 1976. Not heard on that particular selection, but present on the date, Harry Sweets Edison on trumpet and Eddie Lockjaw Davis on tenor sax. And that recording, the Benny Carter Group, is entitled Wonderland. Preceding it was Key Largo from the Music Masters live recording Cookin' at Carlos One. Richard Wyans on piano, Lyle Atkinson on bass, and Al Harewood on drums joining Benny Carter. And then the set opened with Benny Carter and Phil Woods, My Man Benny, My Man Phil, Benny on trumpet, Phil on clarinet, and We Were in Love, great Benny Carter composition. We're going to round out this first hour of a Benny Carter tribute with the Benny Carter All-Star Sax Ensemble. And what a great one. Joining Benny on alto sax, Herb Geller, Jimmy Heath, and Frank West on tenor saxophones, Joe Temperley on the baritone sax, with Richard Wyans piano, Milt Hinton on bass, and Ronnie Bedford on drums. From the recording Over the Rainbow, we'll hear Straight Talk, another Benny Carter original.

Benny Carter and the All-Star Sax Ensemble with Straight Talk, a Benny Carter original. And we've got more Benny Carter coming in this 114th birthday salute in the next hour of Timeless Jazz, so stay tuned. Welcome to Timeless Jazz. I'm Ken Dryden. Today I'm going to be sharing the music of Benny Carter, great, who worked late into his 80s before finally setting down his horns. He lived to be 95. He passed away in September of 2003, born August 8th of 1907. And so we're celebrating his 114th birthday today. We're going to start off the program with a recording made in the 1980s, a real all-star band, Joe Wilder on trumpet, Scott Hamilton on tenor sax, Ed Bickert, the fine Canadian guitarist, the late Gene Harris on piano, John Clayton on bass, and Jimmy Smith on drums. This is an original that he wrote, a ballad that had a lyric added by Johnny Mercer, A Kiss From You. It's from the Concord Jazz release, A Gentleman and His Music.

0: Of course, Dizzy Gillespie's signature tune, written with Frank Paparelli, A Night in Tunisia. That is from Benny Carter, Dizzy Gillespie Incorporated, a Pablo release from the 1970s, reissued in the original Jazz Classics series on CD in 1992. Joining them, Tommy Flanagan on piano, Joe Pass on guitar, Al McKibben on bass, and Mickey Roker on drums. And we opened with Benny Carter's A Kiss From You, and that is from the Concord Jazz release, A Gentleman and His Music. You're listening to Timeless Jazz. I'm Ken Dryden, and each week of this time I share music out of a collection that got underway in 1972, and today celebrating the 114th birthday of Benny Carter, born August 8th of 1907. We're going to continue with a live recording, and I don't think this was in print for very long. It was actually issued by the Book of the Month Club Records, and it was a live concert recorded over two nights at Town Hall in New York City, featuring an all-star septet in various combinations. This one, led by Carter, and is actually going to feature a vocal by Carter as well. He wrote the music, Al Stillman wrote the lyric. He's joined by electric guitarist Remo Palmiere, longtime rhythm guitarist from Count Basie's orchestra, Freddie Green, George DeVivier on the bass, and Louis Belson on drums. This is All That Jazz, again featuring Benny Carter on vocals as well as alto sax.
1: And we'd like to do a song for which you've had thousands of requests.
2: Well, hundreds. More than that.
1: It has a delightful lyric written to it by Al Stillman, the late Al Stillman, who wrote many great songs. And I just think the lyrics should be heard. No one on the podium at the moment, you don't know. No, nobody knows this lyric but me. It's called All That Jazz.

0: and all that jazz.
1: Thank you very much indeed. Gee, nobody left.

And that was Benny Carter on Marion McPartland's Piano Jazz at the piano, joining her for an interpretation of his own original Only Trust Your Heart. And that was issued on the Jazz Alliance label back in the 90s, and it's probably out of print now, but definitely something worth picking up. And a lot of great pair of old friends talking throughout the show. We preceded it with the Book of the Month Club recording at Town Hall Swing Reunion, and Benny Carter playing and singing his original All That Jazz. You're tuned into Timeless Jazz. I'm Ken Dryden, and we'll continue this birthday salute with one of at least a couple of recordings that Benny Carter did with his good friend Phil Woods. And what's particularly fun about this track is neither one of them is playing their primary instrument on this track. You'll hear Phil Woods on clarinet and Benny Carter on trumpet. This is Benny Carter's We Were in Love from the Music Masters recording My Man Benny, My Man Phil. Joining them, Chris Neville on piano, George Mraz on bass, Kenny Washington on drums. This is a 1989 recording.

That ballad was a Benny Carter original entitled Johnny. Joining him, Ray Bryan on piano, Milt Hinton on bass, and Grady Tate on drums, recorded in 1976. Not heard on that particular selection, but present on the date, Harry Sweets Edison on trumpet and Eddie Lockjaw Davis on tenor sax. And that recording, the Benny Carter Group, is entitled Wonderland. Preceding it was Key Largo from the Music Masters live recording Cookin' at Carlos One. Richard Wines on piano, Lyle Atkinson on bass, and Al Harewood on drums joining Benny Carter. And then the set opened with Benny Carter and Phil Woods, My Man Benny, My Man Phil, Benny on trumpet, Phil on clarinet, and We Were in Love, great Benny Carter composition. We're going to round out this first hour of a Benny Carter tribute with the Benny Carter All-Star Sax Ensemble. And what a great one. Joining Benny on alto sax, Herb Geller, Jimmy Heath, and Frank West on tenor saxophones, Joe Temperley on the baritone sax, with Richard Wines piano, Milt Hinton on bass, and Ronnie Bedford on drums. From the recording Over the Rainbow, we'll hear Straight Talk, another Benny Carter original.

Benny Carter and the All-Star Sax Ensemble with Straight Talk, a Benny Carter original. And we've got more Benny Carter coming in this 114th birthday salute in the next hour of Timeless Jazz, so stay tuned. Welcome to Timeless Jazz. I'm Ken Dryden. Today I'm going to be sharing the music of Benny Carter, great, who worked late into his 80s before finally setting down his horns. He lived to be 95. He passed away in September of 2003, born August 8th of 1907. And so we're celebrating his 114th birthday today. We're going to start off the program with a recording made in the 1980s. A real all-star band, Joe Wilder on trumpet, Scott Hamilton on tenor sax, Ed Bickert, the fine Canadian guitarist, the late Gene Harris on piano, John Clayton on bass, and Jimmy Smith on drums. This is an original that he wrote, a ballad that had a lyric added by Johnny Mercer, A Kiss From You. It's from the Concord Jazz release, A Gentleman and His Music.

0: Of course, Dizzy Gillespie's signature tune, written with Frank Paparelli, A Night in Tunisia. That is from Benny Carter, Dizzy Gillespie Incorporated, a Pablo release from the 1970s, reissued in the original Jazz Classics series on CD in 1992. Joining them, Tommy Flanagan on piano, Joe Pass on guitar, Al McKibben on bass, and Mickey Roker on drums. And we opened with Benny Carter's A Kiss From You, and that is from the Concord Jazz release, A Gentleman and His Music. You're listening to Timeless Jazz. I'm Ken Dryden, and each week of this time I share music out of a collection that got underway in 1972, and today celebrating the 114th birthday of Benny Carter, born August 8th of 1907. We're going to continue with a live recording, and I don't think this was in print for very long. It was actually issued by the Book of the Month Club Records, and it was a live concert recorded over two nights at Town Hall in New York City, featuring an all-star septet in various combinations. This one, led by Carter, and is actually going to feature a vocal by Carter as well. He wrote the music, Al Stillman wrote the lyric. He's joined by electric guitarist Remo Palmiere, longtime rhythm guitarist from Count Basie's orchestra, Freddie Green, George DeVivier on the bass, and Louis Belson on drums. This is All That Jazz, again featuring Benny Carter on vocals as well as alto sax.
1: And we'd like to do a song for which you've had thousands of requests.
2: Well, hundreds. More than that.
1: It has a delightful lyric written to it by Al Stillman, the late Al Stillman, who wrote many great songs. And I just think the lyrics should be heard. No one on the podium at the moment, you don't know. No, nobody knows this lyric but me. It's called All That Jazz.

0: and all that jazz.
1: Thank you very much indeed. Gee, nobody left.

And that was Benny Carter on Marion McPartland's Piano Jazz at the piano, joining her for an interpretation of his own original Only Trust Your Heart. And that was issued on the Jazz Alliance label back in the 90s, and it's probably out of print now, but definitely something worth picking up. And a lot of great old friends talking throughout the show. We preceded it with the Book of the Month Club recording at Town Hall Swing Reunion and Benny Carter playing and singing his original All That Jazz. You're tuned into Timeless Jazz. I'm Ken Dryden, and we'll continue this birthday salute with one of at least a couple of recordings that Benny Carter did with his good friend Phil Woods. And what's particularly fun about this track is neither one of them is playing their primary instrument on this track. You'll hear Phil Woods on clarinet and Benny Carter on trumpet. This is Benny Carter's We Were in Love from the Music Masters recording My Man Benny, My Man Phil. Joining them,

That ballad was a Benny Carter original entitled Johnny. Joining him, Ray Bryan on piano, Milt Hinton on bass, and Grady Tate on drums, recorded in 1976. Not heard on that particular selection, but present on the date, Harry Sweets Edison on trumpet and Eddie Lockjaw Davis on tenor sax. And that recording, the Benny Carter Group, is entitled Wonderland. Preceding it was Key Largo from the Music Masters live recording Cookin' at Carlos One. Richard Wines on piano, Lyle Atkinson on bass, and Al Harewood on drums joining Benny Carter. And then the set opened with Benny Carter and Phil Woods, My Man Benny, My Man Phil, Benny on trumpet, Phil on clarinet, and We Were in Love, great Benny Carter composition. We're going to round out this first hour of a Benny Carter tribute with the Benny Carter All-Star Sax Ensemble. And what a great one. Joining Benny on alto sax, Herb Geller, Jimmy Heath, and Frank West on tenor saxophones, Joe Temperley on the baritone sax, with Richard Wines piano, Milt Hinton on bass, and Ronnie Bedford on drums. From the recording Over the Rainbow, we'll hear Straight Talk, another Benny Carter original.

Benny Carter and the All-Star Sax Ensemble with Straight Talk, a Benny Carter original. And we've got more Benny Carter coming in this 114th birthday salute in the next hour of Timeless Jazz, so stay tuned. Welcome to Timeless Jazz. I'm Ken Dryden. Today I'm going to be sharing the music of Benny Carter, great, who worked late into his 80s before finally setting down his horns. He lived to be 95. He passed away in September of 2003, born August 8th of 1907. And so we're celebrating his 114th birthday today. We're going to start off the program with a recording made in the 1980s, a real all-star band, Joe Wilder on trumpet, Scott Hamilton on tenor sax, Ed Bickert, the fine Canadian guitarist, the late Gene Harris on piano, John Clayton on bass, and Jimmy Smith on drums. This is an original that he wrote, a ballad that had a lyric added by Johnny Mercer, A Kiss From You. It's from the Concord Jazz release, A Gentleman and His Music.

0: Of course, Dizzy Gillespie's signature tune, written with Frank Paparelli, A Night in Tunisia. That is from Benny Carter, Dizzy Gillespie Incorporated, a Pablo release from the 1970s, reissued in the Original Jazz Classics series on CD in 1992. Joining them, Tommy Flanagan on piano, Joe Pass on guitar, Al McKibben on bass, and Mickey Roker on drums. And we opened with Benny Carter's A Kiss From You, and that is from the Concord Jazz release, A Gentleman and His Music. You're listening to Timeless Jazz. I'm Ken Dryden, and each week of this time I share music out of a collection that got underway in 1972, and today celebrating the 114th birthday of Benny Carter, born August 8th of 1907. We're going to continue with a live recording, and I don't think this was in print for very long. It was actually issued by the Book of the Month Club Records, and it was a live concert recorded over two nights at Town Hall in New York City, featuring an all-star septet in various combinations. This one, led by Carter, and it's actually going to feature a vocal by Carter as well. He wrote the music, Al Stillman wrote the lyric. He's joined by electric guitarist Remo Palmier, longtime rhythm guitarist from Count Basie's orchestra, Freddie Green, George DeVivier on the bass, and Louis Belson on drums. This is All That Jazz, again featuring Benny Carter on vocals as well as alto sax.
1: And we'd like to do a song for which we've had thousands of requests.
2: Well, hundreds. More than that.
1: It has a delightful lyric written to it by Al Stillman, the late Al Stillman, who wrote many great songs. And I just think the lyrics should be heard. No one on the podium at the moment, you don't know. No, nobody knows this lyric but me. It's called All That Jazz.

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1: A little help.
0: I'm in love with you and all that jazz. You're my dream come true and all that jazz. Baby, you're too much. You've got the skin I love to touch. The skin I love to touch too much. Uh-huh. And all that jazz.

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Thank you very much indeed. Gee, nobody left.

And that was Benny Carter on Marion McPartland's Piano Jazz at the piano, joining her for an interpretation of his own original Only Trust Your Heart. And that was issued on the Jazz Alliance label back in the 90s, and it's probably out of print now, but definitely something worth picking up. And a lot of great pair of old friends talking throughout the show. We preceded it with the Book of the Month Club recording at Town Hall Swing Reunion, and Benny Carter playing and singing his original All That Jazz. You're tuned into Timeless Jazz. I'm Ken Dryden, and we'll continue this birthday salute with one of at least a couple of recordings that Benny Carter did with his good friend Phil Woods. And what's particularly fun about this track is neither one of them is playing their primary instrument on this track. You'll hear Phil Woods on clarinet and Benny Carter on trumpet. This is Benny Carter's We Were in Love from the Music Masters recording My Man Benny, My Man Phil. Joining them, Chris Neville on piano, George Mraz on bass, Kenny Washington on drums. This is a 1989 recording.

That ballad was a Benny Carter original entitled Johnny. Joining him, Ray Bryan on piano, Milt Hinton on bass, and Grady Tate on drums, recorded in 1976. Not heard on that particular selection, but present on the date, Harry Sweets Edison on trumpet and Eddie Lockjaw Davis on tenor sax. And that recording, the Benny Carter Group, is entitled Wonderland. Preceding it was Key Largo from the Music Masters live recording Cookin' at Carlos One. Richard Wines on piano, Lyle Atkinson on bass, and Al Harewood on drums joining Benny Carter. And then the set opened with Benny Carter and Phil Woods, My Man Benny, My Man Phil, Benny on trumpet, Phil on clarinet, and We Were in Love, great Benny Carter composition. We're going to round out this first hour of a Benny Carter tribute with the Benny Carter All-Star Sax Ensemble. And what a great one. Joining Benny on alto sax, Herb Geller, Jimmy Heath, and Frank West on tenor saxophones, Joe Temperley on the baritone sax, with Richard Wines piano, Milt Hinton on bass, and Ronnie Bedford on drums. From the recording Over the Rainbow, we'll hear Straight Talk, another Benny Carter original.

Benny Carter and the All-Star Sax Ensemble with Straight Talk, a Benny Carter original. And we've got more Benny Carter coming in this 114th birthday salute in the next hour of Timeless Jazz, so stay tuned. Welcome to Timeless Jazz. I'm Ken Dryden. Today I'm going to be sharing the music of Benny Carter, great, who worked late into his 80s before finally setting down his horns. He lived to be 95. He passed away in September of 2003, born August 8th of 1907. And so we're celebrating his 114th birthday today. We're going to start off the program with a recording made in the 1980s, a real all-star band, Joe Wilder on trumpet, Scott Hamilton on tenor sax, Ed Bickert, the fine Canadian guitarist, the late Gene Harris on piano, John Clayton on bass, and Jimmy Smith on drums. This is an original that he wrote, a ballad that had a lyric added by Johnny Mercer, A Kiss From You. It's from the Concord Jazz release, A Gentleman and His Music.

0: Of course, Dizzy Gillespie's signature tune, written with Frank Paparelli, A Night in Tunisia. That is from Benny Carter, Dizzy Gillespie Incorporated, a Pablo release from the 1970s, reissued in the original Jazz Classics series on CD in 1992. Joining them, Tommy Flanagan on piano, Joe Pass on guitar, Al McKibben on bass, and Mickey Roker on drums. And we opened with Benny Carter, A Kiss From You, and that is from the Concord Jazz release, A Gentleman and His Music. You're listening to Timeless Jazz. I'm Ken Dryden, and each week of this time I share music out of a collection that got underway in 1972, and today celebrating the 114th birthday of Benny Carter, born August 8th of 1907. We're going to continue with a live recording, and I don't think this was in print for very long. It was actually issued by the Book of the Month Club Records, and it was a live concert recorded over two nights at Town Hall in New York City, featuring an all-star septet in various combinations. This one, led by Carter, and is actually going to feature a vocal by Carter as well. He wrote the music, Al Stillman wrote the lyric. He's joined by electric guitarist Remo Palmier, longtime rhythm guitarist from Count Basie's orchestra, Freddie Green, George DeVivier on the bass, and Louis Belson on drums. This is All That Jazz, again featuring Benny Carter on vocals as well as alto sax.
1: And we'd like to do a song for which we've had thousands of requests.
2: Well, hundreds. Oh, come on. With more than that.
1: It has a delightful lyric written to it by Al Stillman, the late Al Stillman, who wrote many great songs. And I just think the lyrics should be heard. No one on the podium at the moment, you don't know. No, nobody knows this lyric but me. It's called All That Jazz.

0: on that jazz.
1: Thank you very much indeed. Gee, nobody left.

And that was Benny Carter on Marion McPartland's Piano Jazz at the piano, joining her for an interpretation of his own original Only Trust Your Heart. And that was issued on the Jazz Alliance label back in the 90s, and it's probably out of print now, but definitely something worth picking up. And a lot of great pair of old friends talking throughout the show. We preceded it with the Book of the Month Club recording at Town Hall Swing Reunion, and Benny Carter playing and singing his original All That Jazz. You're tuned into Timeless Jazz. I'm Ken Dryden, and we'll continue this birthday salute with one of at least a couple of recordings that Benny Carter did with his good friend Phil Woods. And what's particularly fun about this track is neither one of them is playing their primary instrument on this track. You'll hear Phil Woods on clarinet and Benny Carter on trumpet. This is Benny Carter's We Were in Love from the Music Masters recording My Man Benny, My Man Phil. Joining them, Chris Neville on piano, George Mraz on bass, Kenny Washington on drums. This is a 1989 recording.

That ballad was a Benny Carter original entitled Johnny. Joining him, Ray Bryan on piano, Milt Hinton on bass, and Grady Tate on drums, recorded in 1976. Not heard on that particular selection, but present on the date, Harry Sweets Edison on trumpet and Eddie Lockjaw Davis on tenor sax. And that recording, the Benny Carter Group, is entitled Wonderland. Preceding it was Key Largo from the Music Masters live recording Cookin' at Carlos One. Richard Wines on piano, Lyle Atkinson on bass, and Al Harewood on drums joining Benny Carter. And then the set opened with Benny Carter and Phil Woods, My Man Benny, My Man Phil, Benny on trumpet, Phil on clarinet, and We Were in Love, great Benny Carter composition. We're going to round out this first hour of a Benny Carter tribute with the Benny Carter All-Star Sax Ensemble. And what a great one. Joining Benny on alto sax, Herb Geller, Jimmy Heath, and Frank West on tenor saxophones, Joe Temperley on the baritone sax, with Richard Wines piano, Milt Hinton on bass, and Ronnie Bedford on drums. From the recording Over the Rainbow, we'll hear Straight Talk, another Benny Carter original.

Benny Carter and the All-Star Sax Ensemble with Straight Talk, a Benny Carter original. And we've got more Benny Carter coming in this 114th birthday salute in the next hour of Timeless Jazz, so stay tuned. Welcome to Timeless Jazz. I'm Ken Dryden. Today I'm going to be sharing the music of Benny Carter, great, who worked late into his 80s before finally setting down his horns. He lived to be 95. He passed away in September of 2003, born August 8th of 1907. And so we're celebrating his 114th birthday today. We're going to start off the program with a recording made in the 1980s, a real all-star band, Joe Wilder on trumpet, Scott Hamilton on tenor sax, Ed Bickert, the fine Canadian guitarist, the late Gene Harris on piano, John Clayton on bass, and Jimmy Smith on drums. This is an original that he wrote, a ballad that had a lyric added by Johnny Mercer, A Kiss from You. It's from the Concord Jazz release, A Gentleman and His Music.

0: Of course, Dizzy Gillespie's signature tune, written with Frank Paparelli, A Night in Tunisia. That is from Benny Carter, Dizzy Gillespie Incorporated, a Pablo release from the 1970s, reissued in the original Jazz Classics series on CD in 1992. Joining them, Tommy Flanagan on piano, Joe Pass on guitar, Al McKibben on bass, and Mickey Roker on drums. And we opened with Benny Carter's A Kiss From You, and that is from the Concord Jazz release, A Gentleman and His Music. You're listening to Timeless Jazz. I'm Ken Dryden, and each week of this time I share music out of a collection that got underway in 1972, and today celebrating the 114th birthday of Benny Carter, born August 8th of 1907. We're going to continue with a live recording, and I don't think this was in print for very long. It was actually issued by the Book of the Month Club Records, and it was a live concert recorded over two nights at Town Hall in New York City, featuring an all-star septet in various combinations. This one, led by Carter, and is actually going to feature a vocal by Carter as well. He wrote the music, Al Stillman wrote the lyric. He's joined by electric guitarist Remo Palmiere, longtime rhythm guitarist from Count Basie's orchestra, Freddie Green, George DeVivier on the bass, and Louis Belson on drums. This is All That Jazz, again featuring Benny Carter on vocals as well as alto sax.
1: And we'd like to do a song for which you've had thousands of requests.
2: Well, hundreds. More than that.
1: It has a delightful lyric written to it by Al Stillman, the late Al Stillman, who wrote many great songs. And I just think the lyrics should be heard. No one on the podium at the moment, you don't know.
2: No, nobody knows this lyric but me. It's called All That Jazz.

0: and all that jazz.
1: Thank you very much indeed. Gee, nobody left.

And that was Benny Carter on Marion McPartland's Piano Jazz at the piano, joining her for an interpretation of his own original Only Trust Your Heart. And that was issued on the Jazz Alliance label back in the 90s, and it's probably out of print now, but definitely something worth picking up. And a lot of great pair of old friends talking throughout the show. We preceded it with the Book of the Month Club recording at Town Hall Swing Reunion, and Benny Carter playing and singing his original All That Jazz. You're tuned into Timeless Jazz. I'm Ken Dryden, and we'll continue this birthday salute with one of at least a couple of recordings that Benny Carter did with his good friend Phil Woods. And what's particularly fun about this track is neither one of them is playing their primary instrument on this track. You'll hear Phil Woods on clarinet and Benny Carter on trumpet. This is Benny Carter's We Were in Love from the Music Masters recording My Man Benny, My Man Phil. Joining them, Chris Neville on piano, George Mraz on bass, Kenny Washington on drums. This is a 1989 recording.

That ballad was a Benny Carter original entitled Johnny. Joining him, Ray Bryan on piano, Milt Hinton on bass, and Grady Tate on drums, recorded in 1976. Not heard on that particular selection, but present on the date, Harry Sweets Edison on trumpet and Eddie Lockjaw Davis on tenor sax. And that recording, the Benny Carter Group, is entitled Wonderland. Preceding it was Key Largo from the Music Masters live recording Cookin' at Carlos One. Richard Wines on piano, Lyle Atkinson on bass, and Al Harewood on drums joining Benny Carter. And then the set opened with Benny Carter and Phil Woods, My Man Benny, My Man Phil, Benny on trumpet, Phil on clarinet, and We Were in Love, great Benny Carter composition. We're going to round out this first hour of a Benny Carter tribute with the Benny Carter All-Star Sax Ensemble. And what a great one. Joining Benny on alto sax, Herb Geller, Jimmy Heath, and Frank West on tenor saxophones, Joe Temperley on the baritone sax, with Richard Wines piano, Milt Hinton on bass, and Ronnie Bedford on drums. From the recording Over the Rainbow, we'll hear Straight Talk, another Benny Carter original.

Benny Carter and the All-Star Sax Ensemble with Straight Talk, a Benny Carter original. And we've got more Benny Carter coming in this 114th birthday salute in the next hour of Timeless Jazz, so stay tuned. Welcome to Timeless Jazz. I'm Ken Dryden. Today I'm going to be sharing the music of Benny Carter, great, who worked late into his 80s before finally setting down his horns. He lived to be 95. He passed away in September of 2003, born August 8th of 1907. And so we're celebrating his 114th birthday today. We're going to start off the program with a recording made in the 1980s. A real all-star band, Joe Wilder on trumpet, Scott Hamilton on tenor sax, Ed Bickert, the fine Canadian guitarist, the late Gene Harris on piano, John Clayton on bass, and Jimmy Smith on drums. This is an original that he wrote, a ballad that had a lyric added by Johnny Mercer, A Kiss From You. It's from the Concord Jazz release, A Gentleman and His Music.

0: Of course, Dizzy Gillespie's signature tune, written with Frank Paparelli, A Night in Tunisia. That is from Benny Carter, Dizzy Gillespie Incorporated, a Pablo release from the 1970s, reissued in the original Jazz Classics series on CD in 1992. Joining them, Tommy Flanagan on piano, Joe Pass on guitar, Al McKibben on bass, and Mickey Roker on drums. And we opened with Benny Carter's A Kiss From You, and that is from the Concord Jazz release, A Gentleman and His Music. You're listening to Timeless Jazz. I'm Ken Dryden, and each week at this time I share music out of a collection that got underway in 1972, and today celebrating the 114th birthday of Benny Carter, born August 8th of 1907. We're going to continue with a live recording, and I don't think this was in print for very long. It was actually issued by the Book of the Month Club Records, and it was a live concert recorded over two nights at Town Hall in New York City, featuring an all-star septet in various combinations. This one, led by Carter, and is actually going to feature a vocal by Carter as well. He wrote the music, Al Stillman wrote the lyric. He's joined by electric guitarist Remo Palmier, longtime rhythm guitarist from Count Basie's orchestra, Freddie Green, George DeVivier on the bass, and Louis Belson on drums. This is All That Jazz, again featuring Benny Carter on vocals as well as alto sax.
1: And we'd like to do a song for which you've had thousands of requests.
2: Well, hundreds. More than that.
1: It has a delightful lyric written to it by Al Stillman, the late Al Stillman, who wrote many great songs. And I just think the lyrics should be heard. No one on the podium at the moment, you don't know. No, nobody knows this lyric but me. It's called All That Jazz.

0: nobody has. And I've got you and all that jazz.
1: A little help.
0: I'm in love with you and all that jazz. You're my dream come true and all that jazz. Baby, you're too much. You

0: all that jazz.
1: Thank you very much indeed. Gee, nobody left.

And that was Benny Carter on Marion McPartland's Piano Jazz at the piano, joining her for an interpretation of his own original Only Trust Your Heart. And that was issued on the Jazz Alliance label back in the 90s, and it's probably out of print now, but definitely something worth picking up. And a lot of great pair of old friends talking throughout the show. We preceded it with the Book of the Month Club recording at Town Hall Swing Reunion, and Benny Carter playing and singing his original All That Jazz. You're tuned into Timeless Jazz. I'm Ken Dryden, and we'll continue this birthday salute with one of at least a couple of recordings that Benny Carter did with his good friend Phil Woods. And what's particularly fun about this track is neither one of them is playing their primary instrument on this track. You'll hear Phil Woods on clarinet and Benny Carter on trumpet. This is Benny Carter's We Were in Love from the Music Masters recording My Man Benny, My Man Phil. Joining them, Chris Neville on piano, George Mraz on bass, Kenny Washington on drums. This is a 1989 recording.

That ballad was a Benny Carter original entitled Johnny. Joining him, Ray Bryan on piano, Milt Hinton on bass, and Grady Tate on drums, recorded in 1976. Not heard on that particular selection, but present on the date, Harry Sweets Edison on trumpet and Eddie Lockjaw Davis on tenor sax. And that recording, the Benny Carter Group, is entitled Wonderland. Preceding it was Key Largo from the Music Masters live recording Cookin' at Carlos One. Richard Wines on piano, Lyle Atkinson on bass, and Al Harewood on drums joining Benny Carter. And then the set opened with Benny Carter and Phil Woods, My Man Benny, My Man Phil, Benny on trumpet, Phil on clarinet, and We Were in Love, great Benny Carter composition. We're going to round out this first hour of a Benny Carter tribute with the Benny Carter All-Star Sax Ensemble. And what a great one. Joining Benny on alto sax, Herb Geller, Jimmy Heath, and Frank West on tenor saxophones, Joe Temperley on the baritone sax, with Richard Wines piano, Milt Hinton on bass, and Ronnie Bedford on drums. From the recording Over the Rainbow, we'll hear Straight Talk, another Benny Carter original.

Benny Carter and the All-Star Sax Ensemble with Straight Talk, a Benny Carter original. And we've got more Benny Carter coming in this 114th birthday salute in the next hour of Timeless Jazz, so stay tuned. Welcome to Timeless Jazz. I'm Ken Dryden. Today I'm going to be sharing the music of Benny Carter, great, who worked late into his 80s before finally setting down his horns. He lived to be 95. He passed away in September of 2003, born August 8th of 1907. And so we're celebrating his 114th birthday today. We're going to start off the program with a recording made in the 1980s, a real all-star band, Joe Wilder on trumpet, Scott Hamilton on tenor sax, Ed Bickert, the fine Canadian guitarist, the late Gene Harris on piano, John Clayton on bass, and Jimmy Smith on drums. This is an original that he wrote, a ballad that had a lyric added by Johnny Mercer, A Kiss From You. It's from the Concord Jazz release, A Gentleman and His Music.

0: Of course, Dizzy Gillespie's signature tune, written with Frank Paparelli, A Night in Tunisia. That is from Benny Carter, Dizzy Gillespie Incorporated, a Pablo release from the 1970s, reissued in the original Jazz Classics series on CD in 1992. Joining them, Tommy Flanagan on piano, Joe Pass on guitar, Al McKibben on bass, and Mickey Roker on drums. And we opened with Benny Carter's A Kiss From You, and that is from the Concord Jazz release, A Gentleman and His Music. You're listening to Timeless Jazz. I'm Ken Dryden, and each week at this time I share music out of a collection that got underway in 1972, and today celebrating the 114th birthday of Benny Carter, born August 8th of 1907. We're going to continue with a live recording, and I don't think this was in print for very long. It was actually issued by the Book of the Month Club Records, and it was a live concert recorded over two nights at Town Hall in New York City, featuring an all-star septet in various combinations. This one, led by Carter, and is actually going to feature a vocal by Carter as well. He wrote the music, Al Stillman wrote the lyric. He's joined by electric guitarist Remo Palmier, longtime rhythm guitarist from Count Basie's orchestra, Freddie Green, George DeVivier on the bass, and Louis Belson on drums. This is All That Jazz, again featuring Benny Carter on vocals as well as alto sax.
1: And we'd like to do a song for which we've had thousands of requests.
2: Well, hundreds. More than that.
1: It has a delightful lyric written to it by Al Stillman, the late Al Stillman, who wrote many great songs. And I just think the lyrics should be heard. No one on the podium at the moment, you don't know. No, nobody knows this lyric but me. It's called All That Jazz.

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1: A little help.
0: 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You're my dream come true and all that jazz. Baby, you're too much. You've got the skin I love to touch. The skin I love to touch too much.

0: all that jazz.
1: Thank you very much indeed. Gee, nobody left.

And that was Benny Carter on Marion McPartland's Piano Jazz at the piano, joining her for an interpretation of his own original Only Trust Your Heart. And that was issued on the Jazz Alliance label back in the 90s, and it's probably out of print now, but definitely something worth picking up. And a lot of great old friends talking throughout the show. We preceded it with the Book of the Month Club recording at Town Hall Swing Reunion, and Benny Carter playing and singing his original All That Jazz. You're tuned into Timeless Jazz. I'm Ken Dryden, and we'll continue this birthday salute with one of at least a couple of recordings that Benny Carter did with his good friend Phil Woods. And what's particularly fun about this track is neither one of them is playing their primary instrument on this track. You'll hear Phil Woods on clarinet and Benny Carter on trumpet. This is Benny Carter's We Were in Love from the Music Masters recording My Man Benny, My Man Phil. Joining them, Chris Neville on piano, George Mraz on bass, Kenny Washington on drums. This is a 1989 recording.

That ballad was a Benny Carter original entitled Johnny. Joining him, Ray Bryan on piano, Milt Hinton on bass, and Grady Tate on drums, recorded in 1976. Not heard on that particular selection, but present on the date, Harry Sweets Edison on trumpet and Eddie Lockjaw Davis on tenor sax. And that recording, the Benny Carter Group, is entitled Wonderland. Preceding it was Key Largo from the Music Masters live recording Cookin' at Carlos One. Richard Wines on piano, Lyle Atkinson on bass, and Al Harewood on drums joining Benny Carter. And then the set opened with Benny Carter and Phil Woods, My Man Benny, My Man Phil, Benny on trumpet, Phil on clarinet, and We Were in Love, great Benny Carter composition. We're going to round out this first hour of a Benny Carter tribute with the Benny Carter All-Star Sax Ensemble. And what a great one. Joining Benny on alto sax, Herb Geller, Jimmy Heath, and Frank West on tenor saxophones, Joe Temperley on the baritone sax, with Richard Wines piano, Milt Hinton on bass, and Ronnie Bedford on drums. From the recording Over the Rainbow, we'll hear Straight Talk, another Benny Carter original.

Benny Carter and the All-Star Sax Ensemble with Straight Talk, a Benny Carter original. And we've got more Benny Carter coming in this 114th birthday salute in the next hour of Timeless Jazz, so stay tuned. Welcome to Timeless Jazz. I'm Ken Dryden. Today I'm going to be sharing the music of Benny Carter, great, who worked late into his 80s before finally setting down his horns. He lived to be 95. He passed away in September of 2003, born August 8th of 1907. And so we're celebrating his 114th birthday today. We're going to start off the program with a recording made in the 1980s, a real all-star band, Joe Wilder on trumpet, Scott Hamilton on tenor sax, Ed Bickert, the fine Canadian guitarist, the late Gene Harris on piano, John Clayton on bass, and Jimmy Smith on drums. This is an original that he wrote, a ballad that had a lyric added by Johnny Mercer, A Kiss from You. It's from the Concord Jazz release, A Gentleman and His Music.

0: Of course, Dizzy Gillespie's signature tune, written with Frank Paparelli, A Night in Tunisia. That is from Benny Carter, Dizzy Gillespie Incorporated, a Pablo release from the 1970s, reissued in the original Jazz Classics series on CD in 1992. Joining them, Tommy Flanagan on piano, Joe Pass on guitar, Al McKibben on bass, and Mickey Roker on drums. And we opened with Benny Carter's A Kiss From You, and that is from the Concord Jazz release, A Gentleman and His Music. You're listening to Timeless Jazz. I'm Ken Dryden, and each week at this time I share music out of a collection that got underway in 1972, and today celebrating the 114th birthday of Benny Carter, born August 8th of 1907. We're going to continue with a live recording, and I don't think this was in print for very long. It was actually issued by the Book of the Month Club Records, and it was a live concert recorded over two nights at Town Hall in New York City, featuring an all-star septet in various combinations. This one, led by Carter, and is actually going to feature a vocal by Carter as well. He wrote the music, Al Stillman wrote the lyric. He's joined by electric guitarist Remo Palmiere, longtime rhythm guitarist from Count Basie's orchestra, Freddie Green, George DeVivier on the bass, and Louis Belson on drums. This is All That Jazz, again featuring Benny Carter on vocals as well as alto sax.
1: And we'd like to do a song for which you've had thousands of requests.
2: Well, hundreds. More than that.
1: It has a delightful lyric written to it by Al Stillman, the late Al Stillman, who wrote many great songs. And I just think the lyrics should be heard. No one on the podium at the moment, you don't know. No, nobody knows this lyric but me. It's called All That Jazz.

0: Nobody has, and I've got you, and all that jazz.
1: A little help.
0: I'm in love with you, and all that jazz.

0: jazz.
1: Thank you very much indeed. Gee, nobody left.

And that was Benny Carter on Marion McPartland's Piano Jazz at the piano, joining her for an interpretation of his own original Only Trust Your Heart. And that was issued on the Jazz Alliance label back in the 90s, and it's probably out of print now, but definitely something worth picking up. And a lot of great old friends talking throughout the show. We preceded it with the Book of the Month Club recording at Town Hall Swing Reunion and Benny Carter playing and singing his original All That Jazz. You're tuned into Timeless Jazz. I'm Ken Dryden, and we'll continue this birthday salute with one of at least a couple of recordings that Benny Carter did with his good friend Phil Woods. And what's particularly fun about this track is neither one of them is playing their primary instrument on this track. You'll hear Phil Woods on clarinet and Benny Carter on trumpet. This is Benny Carter's We Were in Love from the Music Masters recording My Man Benny, My Man Phil. Joining them, Chris Neville on piano, George Mraz on bass, Kenny Washington on drums. This is a 1989 recording.

That ballad was a Benny Carter original entitled Johnny. Joining him, Ray Bryan on piano, Milt Hinton on bass, and Grady Tate on drums, recorded in 1976. Not heard on that particular selection, but present on the date, Harry Sweets Edison on trumpet and Eddie Lockjaw Davis on tenor sax. And that recording, the Benny Carter Group, is entitled Wonderland. Preceding it was Key Largo from the Music Masters live recording Cookin' at Carlos One. Richard Wines on piano, Lyle Atkinson on bass, and Al Harewood on drums joining Benny Carter. And then the set opened with Benny Carter and Phil Woods, My Man Benny, My Man Phil, Benny on trumpet, Phil on clarinet, and We Were in Love, great Benny Carter composition. We're going to round out this first hour of a Benny Carter tribute with the Benny Carter All-Star Sax Ensemble. And what a great one. Joining Benny on alto sax, Herb Geller, Jimmy Heath, and Frank West on tenor saxophones, Joe Temperley on the baritone sax, with Richard Wines piano, Milt Hinton on bass, and Ronnie Bedford on drums. From the recording Over the Rainbow, we'll hear Straight Talk, another Benny Carter original.